0: EP1 number 96291 8521 26, okay, man, 578.4. Train ID M 492.1 87 10 395, and circle line 11. Said do not exceed restricted speed on the AN 572.0, AN 572.1, on the main track, on the Aaron's Way road crossing node.
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1: Alright, thank you. Jay Spatcher, Jacksonville out.
2: Well, straight, 33.
1: 19 over.

0: Charlie Spencer, C639. Thank you.
1: Slow approach, right, Johnson. T-Track southbound 198, 21,
0: 6489. C639, 14321, please.

0: checking in with train 198.
1: All right, 198.
0: You didn't quite understand. Is that 198?
1: You'll see 4920 to the 8 Tower.
0: Train 198 going to Manchester.
1: 198. He's answering you. Over.
0: Okay, I was just checking about how long you think.
1: About 10 or 15 minutes. 10 minutes.
0: All right.
2: I'll bunch them up on that east end. We might cram them all in three.
1: Bunch. Stop Nickel Street, track 27.
3: About a bow was on the way up here to the hill, so they might want to grab a bag of ice from somewhere.

0: dispatch, your next plan, sir, over.
1: CO-13 is that story there, Jerry, what we waiting on?
2: Yeah, that story there, what we waiting on?
0: 795, right there from the law, he's coming by South Embraganza.
1: All right, thank you.
0: Thank you, Jay Spatchstack's out.

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1: Go ahead, 410.
0: Yes, we on board, ready to make ourselves.
1: All right, go out of the west end?
0: Yes, sir, that's correct.
1: There you go.
0: All right, clear to go. I appreciate it.

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1: 457 going out J-O-3.
0: That's correct.

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2: 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Got two engines heading in power, 1,600 gallons on both, 36 loads, zero empties, 68-65 on the ton, 70-35 on the feet. Sufficient power, no key train, no restrictions, no work, PTC, TO, good.
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0: 744, you'll be hanging up there until this train clears, going into the R yard, R13, holding up there till it clears.
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0: equipment defect detector. 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Total axle 430. End of transmission.
1: I got the M45721 on duty 1830. Got bullish number 89144. Lot Bowers 118, low 21 amps. 11,457 tons, 11,046 foot. Side seats on the axle. No restriction. I key chain. Fuel TOPTC ready. Blast off. Head door. Ball went over.
2: 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Clear. It won't go over.
1: We swinging out today, J3 there, J.
2: Yes, sir, J3. 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
0: 198, going in the hole at Homestead, over.
1: Understand, in hole.
0: Thank you. Dispatch Chestnut.
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0: 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Bottom car is coming through the tunnel.
1: All right, appreciate it.
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1: Sound 6. 744 lined up.
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1: T12, please.
2: T12, got you.

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1: I got about 4 engine links from the boogie right now.
0: Nah, you need about 10 or 12 on my end.
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1: What you coming out with?
0: HITX 11115.

Yeah, you got 3 set 5466. 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I drop a 3. Say yeah, 5466.

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0: Allez.
1: Oh. That's good, 649, row 1.
2: This track where I'm pulling the gun, just tell me on back, set off it. 20 car, 54, 66.
0: All right, good on 20, 54, 66, you in the clear.

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1: Okay, 4 after the 4, 52. 6-1.
2: I got you on the
0: ham. I don't know. 649, sit tight right there in 4. I got one chasing the ball here. I'm bringing in off the south connection. 795.
3: Oh, go ahead, Scott. We on the way.
0: Row 7, switch and lead, row 7.
3: All right, switch and lead, row 7. We'll make it. Running from the law again. Yeah, it wasn't my fault this time, though.
4: Ain't never his fault.
2: Well, everybody else is thinking too.

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1: Jay, Spectre J.
2: 744-21,
1: over.
2: 744-21,
1: over.
2: Sir, we got 7 cars out of Waycross ready to head back to Brunswick. Got 1 car making us a key train head back on the restriction we got. Same engine, plenty of fuel. Be there at the light probably 7 or 8 minutes, over.
1: Alright, when you get there, it'll be yours, sir.
2: Alright, thank you.
1: Thank you. Train dispatch, Chestnut.

I'll post.

right, 96298, G6918 with 839. Employee, TV was sent. Let's show releasing. 96298, that's what you got there. Should you speed on that, correct?

0: some good signal when it's trying to clear up that car, especially give me just a minute.
1: So this thing canceled at 2039 JLW, or released, however you want to do it. No restricted speed up here, though.

0: the car inspector finna pull on.
1: That's correct. As I said, 2040 JLW. Thank you, guys.
2: 4T10 through the pocket all the way.

0: Pope and Sam.
1: You got three calls to
0: him. All right, three more. Easing them down.
2: Damn.

0: S7322. Give me that light number when you can.
1: All right, he's in down.
2: CSX equipment defect detector. Milepost 594.7. 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

0: 731 needed. 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
0: 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How many?
1: 29.
0: You fit through the tunnel?
1: That's right, we should be able to fit through the tunnel.
0: Okay.

0: All right, I got an arm showing 79 on the rear. Over.
1: All right, that's a match.
0: All right, Cloud, these net three, seeing some brakes.

0: 744, approach it to South Wade and just sub north, 7792.
1: There they go.
0: Pretty good with your market there, Kevin.
1: Appreciate you, my brother. Seen y'all's boss down there in Jacksonville a while ago.
0: Yeah, he was coming to tighten y'all up, he said.
1: Going to need a lot of tightening.
2: M410, right, say time.
3: 410.
2: Yes, sir. Ready to pull T10, F10, T12. Get armed, light armed, that's northeast.
3: T12, T13, 410. T12, T13, all the way up.
0: Thanks, sir.
3: 795, ATI.
0: 795. Hey, does he want his engines on H19, maybe?
3: I don't know if you're going to have time to get them there or not. What time are you dead?
0: I don't got my watch on me. I don't know. I know I can put them on H19.
4: Hope it's him.
5: Hot brakes all the way, knock him off.
3: Come on, 649, back down T10 to the shop.
0: Eight men at Scott's with FOA for this.
3: If you got time, time down, break loose, I'll get you picked up.
0: Not time down, breaking loose.
3: I tell you what, get them tied down. Don't tie your engines down. Let me see if I can get 261 over there real quick.
0: Okay.
6: Ready, just got to pull up and arm a light. All right, get your signal as soon as I can.
2: All right, I'm going to get a signal as soon as you can.
6: Yes, sir. You going to go ahead and brief? We ain't brief. You going to do that while we're out here?
2: Yes, sir. That's correct. I got dispatcher building 89246. That's 89246. You got Spade Truitt on duty at 19:30. We got 86 load there. We got 86 loads. We got 48 empties. We got 12,461 on the ton. 8,108 on the link. PGCTO. Calendar days up to date. We are a key train, so we are restricted to 50 miles an hour.
6: All right, understand. Plant power, plant fuel. Ready to go or swing up, marble light.
2: Sir, that is correct.
6: All right, thanks, sir.
2: All right, 410 out.
6: Yeah.
0: All right, break off all the way, good roll, about 2252. Thank you, Dale.
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0: Hey, it's Pastor Jack.
1: What's going on there, Jay? You got the 457 here, over.
0: 457,
1: over. Yes, sir. I was wondering about maybe an EC1 down there at South End of Braganza for us, over.
0: Y'all ain't got that yet?
1: No, sir, we do. I was just wondering if it was still holding at a 10 or if we could get an EC1 for it.
0: No, it's still holding at a 10. Ain't no one told me they're different.
1: All right, then. Yeah.
0: Thanks for checking that.
1: Appreciate it, Dr. Hey.
0: Jay Spat is that. It's,
2: Yeah, 8 hours.
3: Eight, sir.
2: What side you humping off of?
3: Finishing up south side.
2: All right, thank you.
3: Well, you already got a hold of them?
2: Yes, I already got them.
3: All right, John, maybe better hurry. I'm going to shove up 12. I don't want to block them in there.
2: All right.
4: Oh boy.
3: Permission on the tunnel.

0: 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You got a car on X02.
1: Gotcha.
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0: Go ahead, 261. Joey, I'm ready when y'all are.
1: 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SXJGO.
0: Got some movies going on up front right here. 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
1: I-19-21, see how we look at Homestead.
0: Looking like you need a dispatcher to pay attention to your side of the screens, over. 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Signal indication.
1: We appreciate it.
0: Thank you. 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

The car inspector got it armed up. Alright, you're breaking up. I think you said you had 79 on the bottom. Got 79 on the head closed, right? Bringing them down.

0: 639 to 8 Tower.
1: 639. You get that signal, we're going to park it on T13. I want you to put the bottom of it, hop down at the airline, put the bottom on the airline. I'll get you a ride to the head. The power's going to go to the shop, carry the brake slip, bridge, and give it to the shop foreman.
0: Clearing the car. East Coast.
2: That's right.
0: Main rear at the spot, come off the power, go to the shop, bring the brake to it.
1: Yeah, make sure when you get that rear, drop down at that airline and put it on there. I'll get you a ride to the head. The power go to the shop and give that brake slip to the shop foreman.
0: Yes, sir, I got all that. Spot in the rear up on the north end, T13.
1: Spot it up on the airline and go ahead and put it on there.
0: Sorry.
3: Copy that, 4G.
0: No, sir, I did not.
3: All right, you got brakes on the way, you can knock them off.
0: All right, releasing the brakes. We'll be out your way in a second, Parker.

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ahead, just if you want. 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

0: A39, 18, is at the A39 stop, Roland Wood Johnson, on the main track.
1: Hi, that's 77. We cleared at West End Zero.
0: Copy that.

0: Jay Spencer Jack, it's M 457, 21 over.
1: Hello.
0: Hey, just gone up, ready that 10 there, the south end Braganza, you want it over?
1: Yeah, I'll go ahead and take it there.
0: Channel 14.
1: Alright, 14. Oh. 457 on here with you there, Jay.
0: Hi, my person.
1: It's going to be the ANA596.70.
0: 5967, EC1 number. 96371, 96371, 52126, ANA596.7, M457-21 with 3382 Bowers, 5A. Do not exceed the following speed, 25 over 25 mile per hour. Main track between ANA599.7, signs no. Circle line 10, dispatcher message number.
2: 42521
3: is an order. 262 on what y'all got? 7242 and a 713?
2: Nine.
3: That's right.
2: Thank you.
3: No defects. No defects. Total axle 572. End of transmission.
1: I'll put it A599.
0: Thank you, sir.
1: I appreciate that, Jay.
0: Thank you, Jay.

0: the yacht.
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0: I'm going to need you at T-13 there. I got a train going to pull down there, drop his bottom at the airline and put it on air, but he'll need a ride to the head after that at the FR crossing on T-13.

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1: They're coming up from Savannah, that way, about to come this way.
0: All right, thank you.

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0: 731
1: coming through that tunnel R13, R4. Can run through 4, shove them on 1, cut the area and make it solid. I'll get you a ride back to the head.
0: Alright, copy that. You said R13 through R4?
1: Correct.
0: Alright, shove back on 1.
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1: Go south, young man.
0: Going south.
2: G639 to A Tower.
1: Yes,
2: sir. We've never been over here on T13 before, and I was just wondering, where is that air spot? Is it right there at the F Yard Carlton?
1: Right there, where the curve starts, real close to it there. You should see it. It'd be on your right.
2: Okay, all right. Yes.
1: After you cross the F Yard crossing, it starts to do a little curve there somewhere right near that little curve back.
2: Okay, all right, yes.

0: Dave Spencer Jack.
1: Dispatcher L-796, over.
0: Talk about it.
1: All right. On duty at 2100 Dickerson Allen. We got one engine tonight at 3237, 5,000 gallons. Good power, no work, no restrictions. Bulletin 89402. Not a key train. PTC and TR are good. 24 loads, 59 empties, 5269 on the tons, and right at 5300 feet over.
0: Plenty of fuel, plenty of power, and I'm giving our best effort to go there and come back.
1: That's right. We're already armed up, ready to go.
0: I understand. Buttons pushed, everybody's on the head, and ready to rock and roll.
1: That's right.
0: Stay on the casing, guys. Be safe.
1: All right, thank you.
0: Okay, Smash Jay, sound. Hey, you still here? Over. 96. Dispatcher 796. Dispatcher L-796.
1: L-796, over.

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0: Detector, miles 5, 7, 0.
1: There's one,
0: it's west of the crossing. After you come across the crossing, it starts to curve back a little bit down there, kind of to the left. It'll be right before you get right at somewhere around that curve.

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Whenever you want to dismount, 839. Down clear, 80.

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1: 731, I believe I got you lined out straight up towards uptown. I think you'll fit up there to go back to 1. If not, I'll get you a little light here.
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1: Dispatcher, L-796-21, over.
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1: But I just upgraded that 10 at Braganza if you want.
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1: You want to do it on this? 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
2: All right, 14. 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
1: OEC1 number. 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
1: You too, Chase Bay.
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It's like 3237, got approach limited, southwest cross. Track 1, 3237, silent.

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1: J-E-T-T-E-R,
2: I-1-20-C, 21,
1: over.
2: Oh, we're coming up on Crossway. We don't have a light yet. Just let me know that we're coming up on Crossway.
3: Hold up there, Carswell.
2: All right.
1: All right, I understand. I'll get you to go to the camera. That is a fact, though. Yeah.

L-796, L-796-21, locomotive 3237, got limited clear, story at 1 to Main, just like 3237, dial that.

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0: Do you have cars on the this one?
1: That's right. I want you to shove them down there and make that joint. Your ride be waiting on you.
0: Copy. 4.7.

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0: All right, where are we going? 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I have, just like I said, this is the first time we've ever been over here, so I have no idea where we're going.
1: Let me see if I can get hold of that dispatcher. 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Let me see if I can get you a light.
0: Okay. 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Yes, sir.

0: 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Still moving right over. Okay, here we go.
1: On the 4.

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0: 31, we'll come back down T10 to the beach there.
1: Tower, were you calling
0: this
1: G6-39?
0: No, I was talking to 731.
1: Sorry.
0: Y'all clear that crossover there. You should get a light down the south side. 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After you come through the crossover, talk to the B tower on 64. He'll get you by.

31, tell me about one. 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
0: On board here, Carlswell, ready to come see you when we can. You want to
1: tone him up? Yeah, tell him to send you in here.

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1: Dispatch Y 261-21 out here on your X602 at Carlswell. You want me to activate these bulletins 8-9-200 for this train? We need a light to get into the yard.

0: Yeah, we'll do it. Said Tully and Perry.
1: That's right. 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

0: I got your quad to the X-602.
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0: Number
1: 2239 or something?
0: Yeah,
1: 2239. All right. Thanks, sir.
0: There you go.
1: When they can take it.
0: All right. I'll give them a call.
1: All right.

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1: G639 to
0: 8-hour. I got a local yard job coming out T20. You'll see his headlight. He's going to shoot through the tunnel over here to X02, and when he clears up, you can go ahead and go in shop.
1: As soon as he clears up, we got
0: to go over to the shop. Yeah, he's approaching the shop gate, about 10 cars from it there right now, coming from the local yard.
1: Okay.

0: 639 to Service Center Lee, man.
1: Go ahead, Irv.
0: Yes, sir. We are at your west end. We got about 3 minutes left. You want to make it in there?
1: Yeah, you can call the A tower. Y'all was supposed to bring that fire in here tonight.
0: Okay, yeah, A tower told us to bring it to you. That's why we're here. So I guess we'll just tie it down right here at the gate. Anyway, I'll call A tower and get it.
1: Put it on 819 right there.
0: G639 to 8000.
2: Come on, G639, they're clear hit on him at shop.
0: Well, I just called him and he said that we weren't supposed to be bringing the power into the shop for us to call you.
2: Yep. I was told, I tell you what, put it on H19 there.
0: We're in H19.
2: Come like you're coming through the tunnel first switch you come to, you have to hand throw yourself onto it there. Right there at the road crossing. You line that hand throw, get on there, and then line it back.
1: We got one more minute left. We don't have time.
2: You got 1 minute left?
1: We got till 45.

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1: Copy that.

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1: Survival, do you think?

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0: We the tower right here in front of y'all was informed that y'all on the lawn. We're going to try to get it hooked to that power and take it to the left yard with us.
1: Okay, all right. 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
0: 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When they get in clear, you can get on by them there.
1: Copy that. When 295 clears up, we're clear to go down to the decal.
0: Correct.

0: Tower, what you still want me to take these brake slips to the fella in the service center?
1: Just leave it on the engine there. I'll tell them that's where it's at.
0: All right, yes, sir.
1: I tell you what, tear it in, would you? Walk in the service center and give it to that foreman over there.
0: Brake slips is going to be on the 839.

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0: 261. Got y'all lined out of 6602. We're going to come off with those intermobiles carrying the 12.
1: All right, lined up. Coming off with the intermobile carrying number
0: 12. That's right. Just hold clear the tunnel switch here. I got 592 coming through the tunnel. As soon as he clears up, I'll line y'all the rest of the way.
1: All right, understand, Lord.

CFX detector, milepost 591.5, no defects, repeat, no defects, total axles 526, detector out.

0: 209-20, right, Charlie 7. Where we swapping tonight? Carswell, I'm telling you everything's good on it.
1: All right, thank you, sir.

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1: A-Tower.
0: 209's at the service center. Where are they going to be swapping out at?
1: Cars, well, supplies are good on train.
0: All right.
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1: 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Totally R12 up track.
0: Got a boost, 5227.

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1: 8th Tower.
0: EM208, I guess we are tying down here at Southway Cross.
1: Get tied down there. I'll get a ride as soon as I get one available. Supplies good on there, 208.
0: Could use a little bit more water, and we got one bag of ice, but plenty of crew packs.
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0: 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When you get down with 209, got a M208 at South Lake Cross, need to be picked up, please.
1: All right.
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0: Say again for that 5270. I release your 3-step on that 5270 knocking that check.
1: Say that. I'm sorry, telephone.

0: 61, line out 12, T21. Got a 295 putting power in H19, and they're going to go into the service center, the fuel station, engine light. You'll have permission to go in after they get in clear.
1: Got it.

0: Charlie, I'm drawing Vanguard Net 371 at 527.
1: 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Need a little sack on the pit. 52 seconds.
2: I'll say that was not running, right?

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1: you can get all you need. 210 through the pocket to the light.
0: All right, yeah, we got more cars than what's on our work order to come out of that 210. We supposed to make a cut?
1: That's supposed to be 56 cars.

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0: Alright, should be looking out at VULX 8232.
1: Engineer, if you can, you see what your head-out car is?
0: Yeah, I believe we're right. I just set a counter. I was looking at something different. I think we're right.
1: Okay. You had me worried there. I know B Tower even missing a few cars, so we'll make sure they work. Somehow got ended up on you.
0: Yeah. I was looking at the tons when I needed to be looking at the length.
1: Good deal.
0: Got a ride headed over to the north side from him.
1: I'll see if I can round one up.
2: 261, A Tower Road.
1: Go ahead, 61.
2: Looks like they're in the fuel station. You say we're good to go looking out for the Sage 19 switch, or are they coming back out? What'd you say they're doing over?
1: Nah, they're going to hold the clear totally. They're going to work the fuel station once you get in the clear, so you got permission to go ahead and try to get in the service center, talking to that service center foreman.

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1: Got three of them at your west end, and I think it's the 491 to be the first one across.
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0: come on in and track 73 to the derailleur and tie down that east most.
1: 73 to the derailleur east most, thank you.
2: This is Anscombe. Yes, thanks, JD. Dispatcher Jackson's Anscombe.
3: 209, over.
2: And 209-20, over.
3: Sir, 9294 in tonnage, 1277 on the footage, 113 load, two empties, PTCTO, counter days done. They're over, all head impound. 2,000 gallons on all the units.

0: 113, yeah, I got it. Plenty of power, plenty of fuel, PTC and TO, right to the part, correct?
1: Yeah.
0: All right, your location.

0: 10-7.
1: I'm about to activate this PTC. I'm just missing one button here. I'm trying to figure out where my calculations went wrong at.

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I'm back with you, Doug. 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
1: 209 here, over.
0: 209,
1: over. Yes, sir, we already talked to that, with the guy over here, but whenever he takes, we're ready.
0: All right, I got to wait on 604 to get in to get your route on.
1: All right, buddy, here we go.
0: See ya.
2: 592
0: J. M592 22.
2: Did
0: you say you were DP'd over?
2: Head in, over. All head in.
0: All right. Let me talk to the boss. No, you're good. 14,000 tons of Mexico's. Somebody's now thinking 12. You able to pull all the way up to the ice house to get that marker armed?
2: I can pull all the way up there. I don't know if I quite get to him or not, but I can pull all the way up to signal if you want me to.
0: Yeah, come on, signal location.
2: I'll take it off.

0: me to pull all the way across the diamond. Is that right?
1: Yeah, if you would, pull all the way across the diamond, please.
0: All right, here we go.
1: All right, here we go. See you.
0: A-Tower.
1: What is 592?
0: All right, he's got me lined up. He wants me to pull all the way across the diamond before I stop on this light up.
1: All right. Brian should be almost there taking Dutter as soon as he gets loaded up there. You lined up, PTM pocket straight up.
0: All right, PTM pocket straight up. All right, you're right there.
1: I should be right there around the EOT shed.

0: M604 Daytona.
1: 604, come on in that south winter power crossover, road 9. We'll set over, come off the head of the DP, set over to 10.
0: All right, coming on in 9, setting the head in 10.

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1: 731 here, JG.
0: 731, got him.
1: Hey, yeah, Bam, we are loaded up, ready to blast off, head back to Valdosta.
0: Alright, that'll work. Glad they're coming to you.
1: Alright, appreciate it.

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1: AL7 31 here again, JG. On ET1 96196, can we add a switch to that one?
0: Yeah, we can do that. What you need?
1: Need the AN 650.
0: Is just 650, or the radio cut out 650.0 and .4.
1: The switch of the AN650.4.
0: Okay, alright, came through that time, the radio keeps dropping. Yeah, that 96196, line 11 out of the AN650.4, the switch there is at 0001 ENF.
1: 0001 ENF.
0: You guys, I appreciate y'all. Here we go.

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0: Need me anywhere else?
1: West end of Road 10, please.
0: All right.

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1: 8 Tower.
0: Information out west and toward the Peak Tower.
1: Information out west and to the Peak Tower.
0: Thank you, sir.
2: CFX detector, milepost 5990.10, no defect, repeat, no defect, total axles 150, detector out.
3: Yeah, detector 1,

0: 10 derail is down. Over.
1: Yeah, 41 of
2: them. Yeah,
1: not showing the same way it's hanging fast. Yeah, I was hoping this 209D out of your way. So I could bring you up two, I'll bring you down one of them.
2: All right.
1: Anytime.

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1: Go ahead, over.
0: I say 6, please clear that west end.
1: No, but I thought you still have a little...

CSX detector, milepost 591.5, no defects, repeat, no defects, total axles 466, detector out.

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0: Field, 4-1 Rush on the touchdown. Yes, sir. I hear Price Junction. You gonna stop here?
1: That's right. Car as well. I'll get the crew picked up momentarily. Headed out there to you.
0: All right. I think everything's good over here.
1: I understand everything's good on it.

0: 650,
1: JAG, answer. I am 650 with a job brief, over.
0: What you got?
1: Alright. Today's date, May 22nd, 2026. Governed by dispatch bullets number 894966 messages. We got 34 loads, 83 empties, 75, 50 on the ton, 7396 on the length. We're not a key train, no work in route. We got a sit out in Thomasville, 16 cars. Over.
0: All right, good deal. I got all that. PDCTO, a few on the top of the trip, 16 there for Thomasville. Y'all about ready to ease the lot?
1: Yes, ma'am.
0: All right, give me just a second if you want to sit here on this channel. Let me call this local. He's out running ahead of you there. I just pulled him up on the map here. Looks like he's just on the other side of DuPont. Let me call him real quick, get some track back behind him. I'll be right back with you.

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0: Well, if you start at least up towards Homerville, they're going to release this second one that they're in. They got three or four different permits here, so they're about to clear this next one that they're in, but we'll at least get this a little bit to get you rolling. EC1 number. 96512. That's 96512. Today's date 05/22/26, AN 592.4, PM 6024 on the copy. You're going 1A, your 1A is main track north. That's Ruskin on the main. Switch south end of Homerville on the main.
1: 573 point niner. 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
0: You got a good copy there. 54 ENM.
2: 54, what are your initials?
0: ENM. Echo November Michael.
2: All right.
0: Appreciate it, guys. Here we go.

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0: Yeah, we're going to be logging out XO1 to look at these cars for the dump doors.
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2: 453, got 604 coming to T21 to the shop. 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
1: I went on 604, 21, shop. Understand. 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
2: Go ahead, 604.
3: See, please.
2: To the west end. All right, bring up 73 to the derailleur, tie down that east post.

0: Well, the fire's trying to come out of East 19. I'm going to go to 66, see what they want to hold up for them. So 4 to 8, though. East 19, you want us to hold up for them or going into service center? He gave us permission to enter the shop there.
1: Y'all go ahead, 604. 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
0: Okay, all right. Here we go.
2: We're waiting on you.

0: Yeah, I'll check that back there. Appreciate it, Andrew. I'm all right, shop. See if they can bring something across to out there. Service center, over.
1: Go ahead, over.
0: Hey, you got one of your guys.

0: I'll check that back there. 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I'm all right, shop, see if they can bring some up across out there. Hey, you got one of your guys to load up a bag of ice and some crew packs and bring directly across to us on T-20 across from the pool in right there, if you don't mind.
1: Yeah, we'll get somebody out.
0: All right, we'll be directly across for pool in and go over there. Appreciate you. 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
1: I was provided schedule.
0: Jamestown, they need to send the yard. They need to send the yard job out to fix you. 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

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I got a little bit more track whenever you're ready. I'll roll at 940.

Alright, we'll get you up towards the 645. That was trying to get out your way up there around Valdosta. We'll make it an ET1 number. 96533. That's 96533. Today's is 05-22-26 to AN 603.0. We're in 650-21, CSXC 5336. 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
1: Outlaw 390, JD.
0: Outlaw 390, open.
1: Yes, sir, we're sitting out here on the North Connection. See if we can get out that track to Dixie tonight.
0: Yeah, I'm timing out the signal now. Since the time's out, we'll get you a signal to Dixie.
1: I appreciate it, JD.
0: Let me know when you're locked up in the clear there.
1: Will do.
0: Hey, JD's on.
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3: Go ahead, Bronson.
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2: Yep, just gotta button it up.
3: Thank you, over the head of the doctor.

0: Car's got about 8 hours. 8 hours. We're clear of that X01.
1: All right, X01 back to him. Car's good to go.
0: Yes, sir.

0: Julius.
1: I got you.

0: dispatcher Jacksonville's answering, over.
1: Y 39 and JD, we had locked up in the clear. Dixon switching line, lock back to Jacksonville.
0: Y 390 locked up in the clear there at Dixon, everything line and lock back to the two of them.
1: That's correct, though.
0: Thank you, JD's out.

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1: Radio.
0: That's 29 right now.

0: Boys in place.
1: How you say, son? What you say?
2: I've been out of 4 pitches.
1: No, I didn't know that far you were going to go back to

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1: Thank you.

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1: 041-17, clear, at the diamond, southbound, number 1, turn 216. 7041 out.

0: 494, East Tower. Yeah, when we get that 6, we're going to go out to that T-12.
1: You can go T-10 or T-5.
0: All right, I'll T-10.
2: Thank you.

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1: 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You'll pick them up and carry them out the car. It's a little flop.
2: Alright, I figured Slapper got them.
1: Yeah, he just pulled in, or pulled out just as you were pulling in.

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1: Say again, over.
2: They're deadhead bus, 8 hour.
1: If you want to wait for that 125, they'll be there in the service center just momentarily. You can go out the car as well, swap them, and you'll be able to pick that crew up.
0: Over.

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1: 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Thank you.
2: Appreciate it. I'll pitch you soon. 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
1: 6-19-18 over.
0: Yes, sir.
1: What are we doing with this train when we get the
0: Waycross? I'm trying to sweet talk his JE and take it at the South Waycross. I'm not sure if he's gonna play ball though. We'll see what's. I'll talk with him here again. We'll see what we can do here.
1: Sorry.
0: JD's up.

0: Three locomotives, two of them being used for power, calendar days, plenty of fuel, 12,665 tons, 7,486 feet, 88 loads, 32 empties, no restrictions, PTC and TO is active, no work in Savannah, straight shot to Charleston.
1: All right, which of the fuel weather?
0: I got 4,400 gallons of both of them.
1: All right, let's go. See you on case number.

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1: That is correct, T10 pocket light.

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2: We'll take it to South Way Cross after 494 gets up to the yard.
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3: They don't. They've done a wheel on the south side of them. South side all the way around South Connection.
1: I appreciate that.

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1: 22,
0: 22,
1: over.
0: 453, 22,
1: over. Great job, Braves. 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Two engines head in, 3204 and 839. 3300 on the leader, 23 on the second engine. 59 loads, 27 empties, 86.33 on the tonnage, 49.19 on the link. Not a key train, no restrictions. PTC is good. It's just kind of day, no working route. We ready to blast off southbound, sir, when you're ready for us, sir.
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1: Hey, you've come, thanks, sir. 28J.
2: Mike, you've got a little traffic ahead of you to clear up before we probably get y'all moving that way. As soon as y'all get lined across, I'll get a ride headed out there.
1: All right, and we do have a ride there if you want to send that ride. We have a taxi there already.
2: All right, I'll see if I can track them down for you.
1: That'd be great. Thank you very much.
0: All right, how much fuel did you say, over?
1: 2,700 on the leader, 3,700 on the second one.
0: All right, it'll be a minute. Y'all missed your window. So, signal indication here, probably about 30, 40 minutes.
1: Don't be sitting a while, that's okay.
0: All right.

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1: Yeah, got the I-125-20 right to the job.
0: 125-20.
1: I got the I-125-20, top of course, on duty 0100. Got dispatch for 89793. 785 loads, 1 empty. 13,409 on tons, 12,966 on length. I'm going to get back on the streets for work to perform. Between here and Savannah, crews on board, reef brakes knocked off, ready to go.
0: I've had I-125, get a V619 by, and then we'll get you going there.
1: All right, B-train coming by, and then we go.
0: That's right. City's out.

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0: I get this signal back at Rice Junction, over.
1: If you can't get the signal back.
0: Alright, I'm going to take this signal down at Rice Junction. Thank you. Jetty's on.

0: About 10 cars there, 494.
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2: Three steps. 5270.

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0: copy that, Carfoot. 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
1: It'll be today's day. 0100 by Ed Lloyd.
0: Ed Lloyd. All right, I got it.
1: Copy that. 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
0: them. 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

0: Brian, y'all got work at Savannah Yard this morning?
1: No, we're going on through.
0: All right, we'll be on y'all's back door.
1: All right, I'll let the trip advisor know.
0: Please do.

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1: I-125-20 answering, over.
0: Yes, I'm going to take that on that signal race, Johnson. You good with that?
1: That's fine. We are stopped, over.
0: All right, take that on signal race, Johnson.

0: You're already trying to get him off the flash. I'll do it.
1: B619, 18
2: dispatch.
1: We're gonna get you over there as soon as this light times out. I'm gonna get you a signal. I'm gonna cross you over 2-1.
2: Understand. Wait the signal time out. Cross those 2-1.
1: That's right. 125. You'll depart after B619 leaves.

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0: We got you some extra cars here. I'm showing 8 total. 5 being hazmat, 3 being non-dangerous. You got a tablet on you to pull information, or do you need anything from me?
1: Yeah, he's gonna pull it up right now. And, I guess they want us to enter all that information in the MRC or something now. Is that right?
0: Ooh, I don't know too much about that. I mean, I can ask around here on my end, but nothing that I know of to give you a definite answer off the top of my head.
1: Okay, yeah, he's pulling it up now, and we'll get all that squared away.
0: Okay, all right, I'll leave it up here for a few minutes there. That way, if y'all have any issues, just buzz me back, let me know, and I'll watch your PTC there if I see everything updated. If y'all holler at me after a few minutes, I'll close it out on my end.
1: All right, thank you.
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0: Charlie Taylor.
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0: Checking on that ride.
1: Yes, sir. 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
0: Thank you very much.

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1: 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Repeat, no defects.
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0: Tomato 6 headed your way, DP Power, about 9,900 feet, wind is on top.
1: I don't understand. As soon as you get a signal where you are, talk to me approaching Nichols. Game plan will be set your counter at Merchant Crossing. I have 261. They're going to hop on the DP and break it apart. You'll come in R2. They'll come in R3. Over.
0: All right, we'll come in R2. They're coming in R3. And set the counter at Merchant Crossing.
1: That is correct.

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0: 86. 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
1: 691, over.
0: Still coming to me, same way, just game plan. 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
1: Repeat, no defects. 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

0: seven more to get it to before I'm ready.
1: All right. You say two or ten?
0: Ten, T-I-N.
1: All right.
0: Claire, Haywood, one track, two, eight, hold on.
2: JD, dispatcher Jacks, Alaska.
0: Y390, JD.
2: Y390.
0: That's our,
2: might know, but back to the yard if we can. 5390, pressure above occupy the main track there between Jamestown and Rice Junction. Get you to the yard. I mean, everything's on lock back.
0: I got permission to open up on number two at Dixie. It'll take the back, we'll let you know we get a train line lock back.
2: That's correct. It is out.
0: All right, five of them now on that 7085.

Primo.

0: Yeah, to A Tower.
1: A Tower.
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1: At the moment, we all good.
0: 210 get picked up?
1: No, if you want to run out there to Burnell, pick up 210 for me, please.
0: All right.

0: London 4, you're in, 32 join that.
1: 32
2: clear around the street.
1: Coming out cornbread.
2: Oh yeah,
1: they're
2: there,
1: you got a DP set out.
2: Nah, I'm finna sign it loose if you rip.
1: No, tell the event enclosure angle color.
3: 3027.
1: Go ahead and send that DP out though.
2: 3-7-72-29.
1: Better made an end it, Jim Lee. Yeah, you can end it. I think you got an angle car close. Yeah, you go ahead and end it.
2: All right, got it.

0: 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There, 3027.
1: I was driving through during the camp, waiting on this thing to make it mine of what it's going to do.
2: Power to 691. Yeah, did they talk to y'all about anything going back and get a 683? When y'all ready to be lined out of R8XO2.
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691, bring them in 74, track to the derailleur, tie down that east post.

0: JD, dispatcher Jacksonville, answer.
1: Hey, JD, 390 got that switch Dixie line locked back up for that number 2. We southbound.
0: 5390, everything's lined and locked back 2-2 there between Jamestown and Rice Junction.
1: That is correct. You have a good morning.
0: You do the same, sir. JD's out.
1: 390.
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2: 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Clear,

0: Hello. 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
1: All right, what's that first one coming across?
0: 64.
2: 72, a couple of.
0: Say 72, a couple.
1: That's right, 72 and couple. D-Rudder going down.

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1: 144.22. No defects. Correct. Got out. I 144.22. Got to restrict in Astoria. Main 2.

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0: That's good, Precious 19, gonna be on down at that 37, make that cut to you.
1: Come on out of road 3R13 to the shop there, 261.
2: 3R13.

0: TD dispatcher, Jacksonville, Vance, go.
1: I-143-21,
0: I'm ready to job brief, folks.
1: I-143-21, got Grant on the table on duty at 0330, on the lead engine, 260-5501, we got 54 low, 0 IMC, 7,362 on the sons, 8,158 on the length, PTCCO, not a key train, no restrictions, 10 minutes, 30 seconds, we got 8,200.
0: All right, copy that. Plenty of power, plenty of fuel, ready to depart, correct?
1: That is correct.
0: All right, guys, I'll get you a signal here shortly. I'll probably end up crossing you over there at Race Junction. I'm going to hold off on it until stuff starts moving in front of you. There's really nowhere to go at the moment, but signal indication when it comes to you, though.

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1: Yeah, it's an East End. 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

0: East End D Rudder going down. Y'all bring them on up to track 51 out front. Clear up track 51, tied down.
1: 51, tied down.
0: 261, sir. 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
2: I have one of them at your west end. It'll be the 910.
0: All right, bring in 75 to the D-Roller, tie it down.
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1: 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We tying this thing down here. We right behind 210 on this number 2 track, right past Southway Cross. We're supposed to be getting on a B train. We need a ride.
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0: You run out to Southway Cross, pick up a 144. They'll need, I guess, come to the service center and get paperwork and go out there to Southway Cross to get on another train.
1: All right.
2: Truck 8 tower over.
0: 8 tower.
2: We're going to be walking into P-41 and let this rock spill on these cars.
0: All right. Looking out, I'm about to start humping off the north side.
2: All right.
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0: Yeah, we're out of that B-41.
1: I understand you clear 41.
0: That's right. They got to come in with a backhoe or something to get all that rock picked up. It was too much for us to deal with.
1: All right. I understand. I'll leave it blocked on it.
0: All right.

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1: Go ahead.
0: Miss, where are you at in your move?
1: I just got back to South Red Cross. Is 210 ready?
0: I got them being picked up, and they'll be a 144 in about 5-10 minutes at the service center out there at South Red Cross behind that 210.
1: All right.

5-16-20, no defect. Clear signal, Bowling, single main, track 1, southbound. CSXT, locomotive 4547, out.

M515-20, clear signal to Haywood, track 1, southbound, CSXP, locomotive 4547 out.

515-20, clear signal, Haywood, track 1, southbound. CSST, locomotive 4547 out.

Empire 1520, clear signal. Minshew, track 1, single man, southbound. CSXT, locomotive 4547 out.

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1: I will bullet number you yet. 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
1: We have engine CN-8881, a CN-2755, and a CSXT-5451 with Hamilton and Kasem on duty. 2200 on the old train, 400 on this train. Bulletin number is 89638 with 62 messages. We have 98 loads, 0 empties, 13,511 tons with 6,060 for the length. Key train, yes. Working route, no. PTO is working. We don't have TO. We have 1,600 gallon in the lead, 1,800 in the other two engines, no defective traction motors. And we're ready to blast off whenever you can take us, over.
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0: M210-21, go ahead.
1: All right, you got Gerard and Carol on duty at 0445. Bulletin number is going to be a 90021, 67 total messages. You got CSHT 3235 in the lead, 4,400 gallons of fuel, and CSHT 3093 is second out with 5,000 gallons. I'm showing 103 empties, 5,383 tons, 9,930 feet. We're not a key train, no restrictions, sufficient power, no working route, PTC and TO appear to be operative.
0: All right. The 143 going to go by you, and then I'll line you in the yard, over.
1: 143 coming by, and then we go into the yard. Appreciate you, boss. Here we go.
0: You're welcome. Have a good trip. Okay, special tracks, hello.

All right, 89632, show them activated on the M69321 at 0527. Dispatcher AMA told. 27 over. That's correct. And then, signal indication when y'all are ready to pull sail. All right. Appreciate it. See ya.

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Jamestown. Single main to track 1 southbound. CSXT, locomotive 4547 out.

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1: Number two track.

0: CFX detector, milepost 591.5, no defects, repeat, no defects, total axles 698, detector out.
1: M-515-20, no defects, got approach slow, Herbertville, track 1, southbound, CSXT, locomotive 4547 out.
2: M-515, 8 hour, over. 515, tracking you, 170 cars, CP96, back 10, 8 on footage.
1: Yeah, that's right.
2: Anything prevent y'all going through the tunnel?
3: South out.
1: Ain't nothing preventing us out of that. Those cars are like 121 back.
2: All right. Come through me, talking to me approaching Nichols.
1: All right, talking to you approaching Nichols.

0: 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Falcon.
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1: Mr. Chan, ASO.
2: Go ahead, 210.
1: We got a light out here for now. We ready for you.
2: All right, come on in, South Connection. We'll run through F-11 there, 210.
1: South Connection, F-11. Here we come.

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1: 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We'll come off the head of DP, shove it on the road 3.
0: Alright, you say road, freight lead, road 1, come out ahead of the DP and shove it in R3.
1: That is correct.
0: Alright, here we go.
1: Hey, tired of PTI.
2: Go ahead.
1: Missy, when you swap out, send your release to the west end of row 1. I'll need them there as quick as possible, please.
2: All right. I'm headed to swap out right now.
1: Thank you, ma'am.
2: Welcome. Have a good morning.
1: You as well. You'll be by tonight.
2: Sure will.
1: I'll see you then.

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Hold on. Hey, appreciate it.

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1: CSX 9321, CSX 5390, no defects, good as the count. Clear, clear, clear, black here.

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0: All right, got Mobley and Purchase, 144-22, Bulletin 90025, 79 messages. We have two engines, 3030 and a 7212 or 7012, something like that. Anyway, both of them got over 4,000 gallons in them. Got 2,500 seat, 4 tons. The 4,445 feet, 30 loads, 1 empty, PTC, TO, no work. Plenty of fuel, no restrictions. Ready to go north as soon as we can.
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1: 146. 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

0: size of the main homebound 36 and 37.
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0: 515.
1: Hey, coming to the east end of one, okay to come out and do our work. We got about 25-ish minutes, 24-ish minutes.
0: Yeah, come on out of R1, R13 on the tunnel there. We'll try to get these set over as quick as possible. Should have a ride set there. I will tell you that R3 is going to be probably buggy to buggy when you shove it in.
2: Yeah, there's some cars in R3 right now.
0: Yeah, that's right.
2: All right.
3: We're ready in 65 leave. Looks like we're going to have to go east and west.
2: There you go, 725.
3: There you go.

0: Saturday, M515.
1: M515, over.
0: I'll tell you what, y'all short on time here. Well, I'll stop you in R1. We'll just come off wherever we need to. We'll shove it on R3 there and tie it down. I'll have to get first shift hostlers on there to switch out that DP.
1: You say pull it down to clear up the east end?
0: Yeah, that's right. I'll stop you on the east end of R1. We'll come off whatever we need to. Shove it on 3 there, and then you can just tie it down there, and I'll get first shift hostlers switched out.
1: All right, understand.

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0: We'll run a service center. 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
1: Okay.
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2: 515, over.
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2: All right, I understand.

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0: 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We got 9,900 feet coming your way.
1: All right, I'll be with you momentarily. 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

0: 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South Y, one track, we're going to 45-67.
1: Yeah, 1043-21.

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0: over.
1: Outbound on duty, we're going to tire down or what's the plan, over.
0: What is Southway Cross, Southway Cross, over.
1: Southway Cross, all right.
0: That's right, yes, outbound's on duty, it's 7:30, because we get till 7:30. Either talk to A Tower or the JE dispatcher about timing down, that's kind of up to him. The plan is to go to Southway Cross, you're following one that just went across the diamond, but so you should have better signal now. So keep on coming up.
1: Keep moving, have a good one.
0: I think so. Thanks, and yeah.

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1: 795-17-277 south, approach me in Jamestown, 7-9-6-21, approach that story, like a main number 2 track north, 30-237 mile.
2: We got a clear across the diamond on the number 1, 6-6-8, 30-30.

0: 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Number 2 out.
1: L796, got an upgrade approach medium, that's story. Main number 2, north, 30, 37 out.

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1: 210-21, good morning. Like to get some track here. We at the AN 592.0.

0: 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Again, it's 96701. 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M210-21 with the CS60-3235, G.P. Carroll, Circle 1A. 1A up on the main track, north, main north. That's from SAS Ruskin main track to the model AN645, 645.0 main track. Inspector MLHO.
1: EC1 number 96701. That's 96701. Today's date is 05-22-26. 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Train ID M21021 into CS16-3235. Employee GB Carroll, Circle Line 1A. Operate main track north direction from the SAS Ruskin main track to the milepost AN645.0 main track. MLH.
0: So, okay, I think the 0621, 0621 hours, MLH.
1: 0621 MLH, we coming to you on that south side right now, sir.
0: Sir, I am ready for you. Come on, let's do it.
1: All right, we appreciate you. Here we go.
0: Yeah.
2: What's the play here now? Swinging out. Coming off ahead of it, shoving three.
0: That's right, lined at R1, R13 on the tunnel there.
2: All right, and we're shoving three, you say?
0: That's right, going to three with it.
2: All right. All right, got that.
0: Hey, sorry, PTI.
3: I'm almost to the tunnel.
0: All right, just checking to make sure.

0: ATL 796 Medium approach to Southwest Charles 2-1, 32,
1: 37 North. Gilbert Martin,
0: 796. All right, let's know something.
2: That's Parker 144.
3: All right, Gilbert.
0: Red 43, that train left this red of flesh.
1: Hey, yeah. And that's BL 743-21. That'd be clear, so. One to the senior, I'm going to put
4: him up. BL 91-21, over.

0: Captain Frank, Captain Mark is here.
1: Vehicle? 40 minutes out. Alright, dispatcher up.
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1: Right about 20 more or so, ought to do 45, 47.
0: I guess you're going to swap over here, over.
2: All right, here we go. We're going to be securing it down here at Southway Cross.
0: Yeah, I'm bound cruise on duty 7:30, over. So you're going to clear South Y, I guess, over.
2: All right, here we go.
0: Yeah, you got to clear South Y. Thank you, Spectrum.
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1: Hey, Tower.
0: Yes, sir, we get a ride out here to South Way Cross.
1: Sir, as soon as I get one available, I'll get them headed out there to you.
0: All right, appreciate it.

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Detector out.

I got him drawn down. I got that 3-step on that 45-47. Make that cut when you're ready. You got him cut out, got that DP set out, looks like coming to you.

0: Attitude 4. Clear right here. 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Over.
1: I get here 12.
2: CSX to answer, over. CSX to answer, over.

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0: That's this one.
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1: Six.
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0: 61 out.
2: Turned
0: around there, 45, 47. I'm
2: turned
0: on the ground.
2: Back to 45,
0: about 8 or so on the
2: cover. Lined up, 8 to the cover. 45, 47.

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0: Come on, keep coming to me, talking to me, approaching the nickel.
1: Yes.
2: You got cut out since 1 how many?
3: 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One more car, 45, 47.
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1: 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So this train tells y'all have permission to the shop.
2: All right, shoving Jimmy Lee out of the way. Yeah.
3: I thought it was Richard.
2: Oh! 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That wasn't me.

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1: I hear you, BB.
2: Seven, I'm clear. 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We have time here.
1: Over this, your three-step, you clear charge in the morning.

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0: 45, you hear me all right?
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0: All right, I'm clear, point on the ground. 30 this way, 20 at a, gonna be buggy to buggy.
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0: possibly turn around because the Wycroft stop truck is close, getting close to the, but I don't have any contact information for them. Anyway, was that the Georgia or was it the L2?
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2: 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As soon as I get this traffic cleared up, I'll get you in here.
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3: 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I got a lead engine 5390. I'm sitting right here in your work authority right now at Brunswick Junction, about to pull in. 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
5: 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Been equipment clear. I'll try to speed up.
3: 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Been equipment clear. Maple speed up.
5: That's correct. 0702.
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0: MTO to PTI.
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0: Yes, ma'am. Got some hostages that are going to need to ride from the service center over to the west end of the receiving yard, R3.
1: Okay.
2: What'd you say?
1: He said you was hurt, man.
2: Seven twenty-five. Yeah, I'd like to pull this cut down and make a cut there on T10.
3: 25, come on, T10.

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0: Hey, Tally employee, come on out through the tunnel and stand by. 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T10 is locked.
1: You don't hear us come back into

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0: derailers down, backing up 6, 75, 62.
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1: You coming through the tunnel? Sure, come on.
0: Thanks.
1: Eight hours.
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0: M6 9321. 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
0: 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How big are you?
1: $9,840.
0: And head in power?
1: That is correct.
0: Thank you, sir. Come on, switch lead R06, M693.
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0: Hey, Tower M, 840-120. Got your line through the tunnel to the shop. Actually, read my notes. Your bottom engine appears to be a 7509. It goes to the shop. The head two come back out.
1: Goes in the shop. The other two come back out.
0: Thank you.

0: I got his hat.
1: Certitude.

0: Yes, I stand to know.
1: Yes, sir, L725, will you?
0: L725-22, got that bulletin 90103. I'm showing Stafford and Bennett for 0530. You got one engine 954, you got nine loads to them. That's 11 cars, 1171 tons, 702 feet, and of course, project you got to do, already fixed your entire effort. Not a key train, no restrictions, PDC working, not a coupe chip popping, it's kind of expected. How much fuel do you have, over?
1: I got 5,000 gallons.
0: All right, where's your work at today, over?
1: I got one car to pick up at West Fraser today.
0: One car, okay. And then what, over?
1: To the mill.
0: All right, you'll have to meet a couple at Homestead for sure. You coming out of here at 408, are you next, or do you know yet, over?
1: Yes, sir, I think we are.
0: All right, guys. Hopefully they'll get out of the way soon, because this southbounder coming to Scriven dies at 9:30, so. All right, thank you, over.
1: Okay, and we probably could clear up at West Fraser if it was any easier.

0: to the mill.
1: All right, you'll have to meet a couple at Homestead for sure. You coming out ahead of 408, are you next or do you know yet? Or?
0: Yes, sir, I think we are.
1: All right, guys. Hopefully they'll get out of the way soon because it's southbounder coming to Scriven Dives at 9:30. So, all right, thank you, Dover.
0: Okay, and we probably could clear up at West Fraser if it was any easier.
1: No, you ain't got time to go ahead of that short time. It dies at 9:30. Thank you, Dover.
0: Okay.
1: All right, Spectra.
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2: 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All right, they covered me. They covered me up there. You okay? We'll stand by.
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4: All right, Mr. Horn, I understand this, 25, Stafford and Cobb, got the 954, got permission to work authority on Jessup Sub between milepost AM583.5 and AM585.3, been equipped to clear, maximum speed permitted, open.
3: That's correct, 0734. Well, what was you meaning by they covered me up?
4: On 8 Tower, MTO, they was over talking, and they walked right on top of you.
3: Oh, I got you.
4: Right in the middle of a critical moment.
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4: 0734, I got it, appreciate it.
0: 15 more.
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3: I'm going to hold y'all. Y'all leave all that stuff right there. First day on the job.
1: MTO to 801.
3: Got it covered, MTO.
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0: 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Got a approach on the river, restricted going into sighting.
1: And signal 75 feet.

0: tried to answer you. 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Right now I'm full, got an energy job holding up one piece. A bunch of junk. 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What I heard, what number showed too.
1: I feel like you let me go first to line everything up for you.
0: Who wants to come in first? Come to 73 track. The other one couple up to it. 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
1: See how you're a smart man. 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

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Okay, all right. Yeah, you put it in them.

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0: 75-62, handbrake sufficient, 3 steps back to place.
1: Yeah, I'm going in the side right there, and then that, I should be able to get in between that signal and that little dirt crossing right here.
0: All right. On your way to the head, when you walk through, isolate them, please.
2: I'm here to get B-795, take the main tester.
3: They'll be back there to the federal center parking lot shortly, and this Amanda's going to pick them up, bring them back.
2: Say that again one more time, I'm sorry.
3: Where are you at, PTI driver? You in the parking lot over there?
2: We're here by the service center.
3: Is that you with the trunk open?
2: Yes, sir.
3: Are you picking up the outbound crew and taking them out there and swapping them?
2: I'm picking up a total of 4 of them and taking them all 4 to Manchester.
3: So what's the question? I'm sorry. You're looking for the crew, is that what you're telling me?
2: Knee time was for 6:15, and I'm picking up 7952 as well.
3: If the 7952 hasn't got there yet, they'll be to you shortly.
2: All right, appreciate it.

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2: Hey, Cal.
0: Hey, did you call for me? My radio doesn't pick up out there at Waycross.
2: No, ma'am.
0: Okay.
2: I was just talking about you.
0: Good stuff, I hope.
2: Of course.
3: There's a basket, 204.
2: Amanda, if you're going to be on the way back to the yard, we'll need some help on the north side.
0: Okay, when I drop this tool off the service center.

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1: Hello, Matthew.
0: I'm looking for that 693 crew.
2: I think they're walking to the office.
0: Okay.
2: That is the one that came in the shop right ahead of us, right?

Hey, Sal. I'll be over there shortly. How you lined up, territorial? I see 10 East 10, Charles. Send me one more time.

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1: that'd be 795-17, Robert.
0: You will taxi back to Waycross when you get done with this, or remind me of that later. You got both the 90519. I am showing Joyner and Over Street for 733 and then 277-66 for 4732. You got 100 loads, you're at me 13832 tons, 6168 feet. Got enough horsepower to get to Baldwin. No defects to limit, attractive effort. You are a key train, no other restrictions. PDC worked in, short of county expected, I guess, all hidden power in order to do. Correct, though?
1: That is correct, showing 1,300 gallons on all of them.
0: Okay, guys, and wait a minute, hold on now. You got three engines, all head in, and they all have 1,300 gallons over?
1: Yes, sir, that's correct.
0: All right, y'all ready to leave, over?
1: Yes, sir, we're ready to go south.
0: I'm going to put you on the main to meet one at Braganza, over.
1: All right, meeting one up again. Here we go.
0: Yeah, I'll hold you on the main because it's northbound 729. It's only got 1,800 feet. Dispatch route.
1: All right, thanks, sir.
0: Thank you.

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1: Hey, Tower.
0: Approaching the east end of T10. Of...
1: 408 T10 through the pocket. Super light.
0: All right, through the pocket.

0: 12.
1: Clear, north end homestead, east of Southbound, 19.

0: 493-22 to Mr. W.B. Hornsfield. Lambert, CSXT 3422, coming to you south, main track, Mr. 707.
1: Alright, give me one second, call you right back.

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1: Mr. Horn, AM493-22, Lambert. 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
0: Correct, 0812.

0: All lined up and clear on the ground at the point, backing up. 75 feet to, you said 20 to cover. Okay, 15.
1: Look at that Dutch marker back there.

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2: How'd you got 3-step?

0: 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What's the count, Terry?
1: Give me another good system. 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
0: Okay, six.
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3: Appreciate it. 493-22, clear, Stella River, second bank, south. Emerson, W. Horns, North Star, sub 8, in 583, that's 5.
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0: M491-21, Mr. Hornsville.
1: Yeah, yeah. Let me know when you clear. I guess we're probably going to pull down, but I'm going to plug it. I'll call him.
0: Yeah, just running. Keep going. I don't know.
1: Yeah, that's what he usually does.

0: Yeah, yeah. Let me know when you clear. I guess we're probably going to pull down, but I'm going to buzz. I'll call him.
1: Yeah, just run and keep going. I don't know.
0: Yeah, that's what he usually does.

0: 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Mr. Hornsby, you got Collins, M49121, lead engine 3413, coming to you southbound, need permission, over.
1: All right, give me one second.
0: Yes, sir, I understand. Standing by.
1: Got it locked up, down and clear. I'm pulling ahead, going to cars, but...
2: We're going to be here.

0: 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Men equipment to clear, authorized speed, over.
1: Mr. Horns, understand Collins went to 3413. 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Men equipment to clear, max speed permitted, over.
0: That's correct, 0825.
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0: till I come in.
1: That's right. You want me to catch up with that ISO?
0: Yeah, I'll scoop you up there if you get there first.
2: What's his work authority? Just stop.
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1: Dial in 408, over.
2: Come in, over.
1: I told Roger to get the job briefing. Get a signal across that Brunswick. Clear to pull the bottom clear of the Brunswick Junction before you stop, please.
2: Okay, understand, over.
1: Thank you, Chuck. You on the channel, you hear that?
3: See you, Chuck.

0: Test out, service center. Over.
1: Go ahead.
0: We clear to make that turn down here on this east end of.
1: You are.
0: Do you mind dropping that derailleur for me?
1: How many you got?
0: Six.
2: 408 over.
3: Yes, sir, that is correct.
2: Item 4822, you got both the 90293, Murray and Gordon for 630, you got 275.62, 7229, 90 lows, 96 empties, 14,911 tons, 11,242 feet, enough horsepower to get to Florence, no defection, return of effort. you are a key train, other restrictions, PDC work control, orders got expected, you have DP power, it's operational, press ring approval, 508.3, correct?
3: Yes, sir, all that is correct.
2: What shield do you have, over?
3: 4,500 gallons.
2: All right. Y'all leaving, over?
3: I'm picking up my conductor as we speak. We're going to clear the yard, and then the car inspectors are going to give us a class 3, and we will depart him.
2: Is your rear going to clear Brunswick Junction, over?
3: Yes, sir, it is. We've been instructed to clear Brunswick Junction before we stop, over.
2: Okay, thank you, dispatcher. Here we go. You said how much fuel, over?
3: 4,500 gallons.
2: Okay, here we go. Thank you, dispatcher.

0: All right, Ron, when you make it to the bars of Junction, talk to me again.
1: All right.
2: Should have pushed the AM 584.3 main track 3413. Talk about that.

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0: Laredo.
1: 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DC just about.
0: Okay, all right, thanks.

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0: 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We made about 10 more.
1: All right, Chief.
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3: 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Total axles.
2: Hey, talk to me on 74, please.
1: All right. Detector out.
4: 6649 86.

0: rest of it.
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2: Roger, 8 there.
1: That's the first light here,
2: Bronson. Info up to the Brown. Should be getting everything out there, Robbie. Light you up. Come on.

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1: 8 Tower.
0: Yeah, come out five cars, well.
1: All right, when the dust settles, we'll drive you across towards halfway across back in.
0: Oh, so I get a ride up. A chlorine car, that's great, appreciate it.
1: Anytime. If you don't want to do it, retire.
2: Wow!
0: Tell him you're a mess.

0: M491-21, Mr. Hornsby, over.
1: Go ahead, over.
0: Mr. Hornsby, this is Collins on that 3413. We had to stop. Looks like we'll be able to move down to Brunswick Junction and probably stop again. Need permission to restart if I can, and if you need me to call you back again before we restart again, I will.
1: No, M491's got permission on that restart, or any and all restarts necessary to get where you need to go at 0900.
0: I understand. Permission on all restarts, get where we're going, 0900. Thank you, Ms. Hornsby.

0: We're going to get X-649 across the diamond, then we'll talk.
1: All right, I understand.

0: 493, Roger,
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0: West End, RO5, looks like we in the clear. Tom down on, got a car down on West End of 5.
1: Yes, sir, got a car down. The hostlers are somewhere trying to get to you.
0: All right, Tom down and separate.
1: Where you at there, 164?

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1: Six places. This is check. 38.

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1: Alright, Kay, y'all come on out of five, slowly follow that hump engine, we'll run through Red Cookie.
2: Over. B210, 8th hour, over.
1: Alright, Kay, he's gonna stop again. You don't watch him. B210, cars 11, it will swap you out.
2: Alright, flies are good.
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1: PTI, Miss Amanda, B210, Southern Center, the cars, well, to swap, please.

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2: Yeah, 729.1, 0, 3, 7, 1, 0, 1.

0: hour.
1: Yes, sir. How are we looking on the train there?
0: As soon as I get this train back in, we'll get you in there. ATAR X64922 is lined in mechanical power crossover R12. Make it solid. I'll get you a ride back.
1: Matthew, X02. I'm back with you.

0: 197.22.
1: Okay, I
0: Black Bear, TSXT.

0: Yeah, Thomas Voice, Matthew.
1: Yeah, look out for peak power trying to come out.
0: Moving.

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1: Go ahead, for Hornsville.
0: Yeah, Mr. Hornsby, I-197, 22, engine 53, 58, Saviscus. We're southbound, light permission through your work authority.
1: All right, give me 1 second, call you right back.
0: All right, stand by.
2: How many engines y'all got, 6 times?
3: Three of them.

0: SM38, got an April's light.
1: Alright,
2: I-197-22-5358. Savisca's got permission to enter, proceed through your working limits on the Jetson sub from AN-583.5. AN-585.3, man, equipment and clear, maximum speed permitted, over.
3: That's correct, 0935, and you also got permission on any and all restarts to get where you're going at 0935.
2: Okay, understand, 0935, permission to restart if we need it, thank you.
3: You will need it.
2: Okay, all right, understand.
3: There you go. You'll see when you get here.
2: All right, understand. Thank you. 9197.
4: Hey, Garrett, over.
2: Go ahead.
4: Hey, hit two more Gordio as fast as we can.
2: Nice.
4: Yeah.
2: That jugger blows it over there, don't he? You gotta send me the trot, man. I wanna see the trot. Alright.
4: Hustlers, was you calling me a while ago?
2: You gonna keep hitting them like that, you gotta get that trot down.
4: Yeah, that's right here. We got 493 power out here at 3422.
2: Our guy was filling four, and then we'll get you up here.
4: Alright.
2: Up there and help him with that deer. Jamie Lee found a baby at the south end. He won't get up. Can't go nowhere. And he got it out of the track. Now he's laying over beside him.
4: Now, Benefica?
5: All right,
4: Clipper 8,
5: down in 4.
2: Take it. All right.
5: Oh, I'm off.
2: 9-3.

0: 4, whenever you're ready.
1: 3040. Test that, that's Surface Center, over.
2: M690, the right yard service center, we clear that West End derail over.
3: Y'all got your marker there, little
1: person. Appreciate it, Bose. I appreciate it. Hey, are we clear to make this turn on this east end? Over. Coming out, test that out.

0: All right, 24, 34, 24. 20. 690
1: to the 8 South. How about that tunnel, Switzer?
0: Agent for the 8 South.
1: How about that tunnel, Switzer?

0: 161.
1: Yeah.
0: 72 track couple.
1: 72 couple.
0: You say you got a what now?
1: That's right. One engine. 3422.
0: Which one now?
1: It's a 3422. It's a 493's power. One engine.
0: Okay.
2: Twenty more.
1: 20 more.

0: 197, 491, come in, Jay.
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0: Y'all stopped or you pulling off?
1: How many you say that? All right, 20. You stopped at the Dairy Queen there. Over.
0: Okay, thank you.
1: We waiting on one to back in, and then he said he was going to get us in.
0: All right. I've got a... I-197 to Hornsville.
2: Boy, you have a Hornsville.
0: Yeah, we stopped off your board right here and at this next crossing. We'll give you a call back when we get ready to move.
2: Understand.

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1: 191, 8-town. 8-town, 491. He's on the offensive. I'll talk to me one more time.

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0: Appreciate it. Yeah, I'm going now. Yeah, 47, PS-53, it's already 20, clear, 601.3, you know.
1: Well, I got a track inspector number one track, and I got a train number two track, southbound train that's swapping out. They have not finished swapping out yet. Or they haven't contacted me and their PTC's not on. I was kind of hoping this track inspector was going to clear up. It usually takes a few minutes, but this is not the regular guy. Let's go to channel 32. I'm going to holler at him.
0: I appreciate it.
1: No problem. On Thrift, J.A. Thrift.
2: Thrift answering, over.
1: Yeah, where are you at? I got a train that could go on number one track if you were... That's clear up on.
2: All right, sending it back to you now. I'm off.
1: Okay, I appreciate that. There we go. 738, you on here?
0: Yes, sir. We heard it. Appreciate it.
1: Yeah, it'll be number one tracker.
0: Thank you. Light, Jamestown, 738. Looking for the 7876 out.
3: Right behind you there, big firm.
0: Come on with it, firm. Come on with it. You on. You on, Monk?
3: Oh, there's 647 right behind you.
0: All right. Yeah, we moseying on. We got a bunch of them, but we just coming up there. Wait for that signal to change to Jamestown.
3: Copy that.
4: Tell you what, come on in on the switching lead. As soon as you get in the yard on the switching lead, stop and let me move some stuff around.
3: All right, I understand. 491-21 Street, Signal, Chicken Street, 3413.

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2: VG 1019, bolt to number 90739 with Engineer Hard, Conductor Bailey. Empties 201, loads 22 tons, 9,057 feet, 13,129. TO don't worry on this train, but the PTC work out and inspection done. No, we're due on the way in. Fuel and all the motors is 2,600 over.
1: What did you say your length was? It sounded different from what I had here.
2: We're currently doing the updates on it now.
1: Okay, what should it be of?
2: 13,129 on the length.
1: Okay, yeah, and on the screen here, it only shows 7,201 of them.
2: We had a discrepancy on the screen versus the paperwork over.
1: Okay, all right, but you're getting it straight. Okay, I remember coming in there. It seemed like it was a big train coming south, and it didn't seem right. But all right, once you get all that straight, the signal location, my last signal is Rice Junction right there. So it looks like the JE has got 491 going in the yard coming from Savannah. And if you don't get a signal there, it's not wild at the JE. And what'd you say your fuel was again?
2: We got 2,600 on three motors over.
1: 26, that should be good. Well, come on, send a location.
2: All right, thank you, sir. Send a location.
1: Thank you, Andrea.

0: Go ahead, sir.
1: All right, Clearwater, this is 3-7 Texas, ground point in the covering. So you're about 2.5 cars,
0: Clearwater. 2.5 cars, so clear all releases 3.

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0: Where's on your radio?
1: Is
0: that DAKX? That's DAKX 395.
2: 738, drag your feet just a little bit, approaching Waycross, approaching the yard. Maybe I won't have to stop you.
0: But including your engine?
1: Yeah, we already
0: doing
1: that. Yeah, we got to stop
0: through
1: Jamestown.
0: Just keep
1: dragging
0: them
1: over here. Appreciate it.
0: Yes, sir. There's warm wheels sound on multiple trucks at your next natural train stop. Comply with handling rule 4103 to inspect the car. Respond and let us know what's fine. But anyways, I don't know where we're going to stop yet, but that's what you got.
1: Clear,
3: 210-19, ready to head south of Jacksonville.
0: I understand you already had a brief one to JD, and you got 2,600 gallons of both engines, or all three engines, correct, over?
3: That is correct, over.
0: All right, here we go. Thanks, Special.
3: I appreciate it.

0: right, I'm back with you guys. Stay on, get in touch with me.
1: Hey, 649, I know you're running short on time. I'm going to block you in there for a minute. Hey, Tyler, M 490-121. Keep coming. Switching lead to R10.
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1: Hello.
0: Sir, we're ready to swing and on the TFT whenever we can, over.
1: That's 690.
0: Right.
1: All right, through the line, cell C10. TTM through the pocket to the last switch on the yard.
0: TTM through the pocket, here we go.
1: That's right, last switch on the yard will be against you until it's 491, just then.
0: I don't understand, thank you.

0: Charlie, 738, I gotta get 690 out of here. You might as well come on up to Nichols and stand by.
1: Here we go, coming up to Nichols and standing by.

0: 6690. Okay.
1: 690, go ahead, over.
0: Need about 10 more calls if you got it.
1: Okay, 10 more, I got it.
2: Four ninety one to the 8000.
3: Yes, sir, go ahead.
2: Yes, sir, we're coming up to the west end of this R10.
3: Hey, Calhoun 491. Mind out of the west end of R10, T21, for the peak out.
2: All right, I understand. Where are we going to put our change at there, Tom?
3: R09.
2: R09, thank you, sir.
3: Yes, sir. I love that. It'll just make sure you know you are head in.
0: We're head in, power.
1: All right, I'm stopping.
3: Thank you.

All right, 4740. Okay, I got it dialed in. All right, I'm showing ARM88 on the rear. Okay, here they come.

0: Okay, yeah, I got that. Thank you. Break the power. Break the power. 30-40.
1: Here we go.

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1: All right, brakes released, 10-16, we appreciate you.
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3: A-Tower.
2: A-Tower? Yeah, we stopped at the Dairy Queen whenever you want to get that crew out to us, folks.
3: Thank you, sir. On duty in 15 minutes, less than 15 minutes, we'll get them out there.
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5: All right, guys, AM 690-22, you got that dispatcher bulletin. 90783, I am showing registered on Flynn for 0900, three engines. 70 lows, 23 inches, 9368 tons, 6230 feet, got enough horsepower. Get the Savannah, no restrictions, have every yard, key train, no other restrictions, PTC work, control, and kind of spent all hidden power. Is that right, Earl?
4: Correct, got about 4,400 gallons and a liter of plenty of fuel over.
5: All right, we got to go Brunswick, so do you got any work at McIntosh, over?
4: Sir, no work on our work order, over.
5: All right, we got to go Brunswick Sub, and I got one going by. I'll try to get you a light, and I feel like I was going to ask you something else. I don't know. Okay. All right. Thank you there. And you said how much fuel over?
4: 4,400 gallons over.
5: All right. Thank you, over.
4: Yeah, just 90 out.
5: Dispatcher out.

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2: B210-19, answering, over.
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2: B210-19
0: to J.E. over. Last
1: album. All right,
3: sir. B210 got EC1, Florida Channel 14, over.
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0: 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Excuse me, jam on 491, any clear?
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2: All right, here we go, the 5A and 10, your EC1 number is 97372. That's 97372052226, ANA 588.2. B210-19, just CN 3886, JF Bailey, circle on 5A, then I'll see the following speed, 50 over 50, 50 MPH. On the main track between milepost ANA 599.7 and milepost ANA 599.7, signs no. 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
1: Thank you.
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1: Thanks, John.

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1: 648, 64, 4537.
0: Thank you, sir.

0: Wednesday, over. All right, head to clearance point 20. All right, thank you.
1: Tower Y-161, okay.
0: Yeah, go ahead.
1: You all ready to come out of 12 yet?
0: Yeah, man, we've been calling.
1: Told me to run out of breath. Come on out of 12, back with two shots.
0: Okay.

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2: 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Me and Claire, brother Judge, on a brother sub out.
0: Ten and 20, 34, 36.

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1: Yeah, man, come on.
2: Good.
3: Clear for just a second.
4: All right, we're clear. 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
1: 491 A Tower.
0: 491 2 Shop. All right, thank you. 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
1: Go ahead, sir.
0: Yes, sir. Good morning. We'll be bringing two of them to you. The first one across your derailleur on the west end will be a 3183, followed by the leader, a 3413, sir.
1: All right. We've got three engines going on that west end. Y'all give them some room to get and let them get clear, and we'll get y'all on up here.
0: All right, sir. We'll be standing off looking for those three.

0: That one.
1: Ground, Honda, get to 6 together.

0: 21 to that 45, 37. We're going to swing high for you gentlemen, all right?
1: As you're cool when you need it there on this board.
2: Hey, 161.
0: X649. You got, how many of these in?
2: We got two of these in.
0: Alright. 4-5. All up and running. Sure, fast.
1: Clear, override,
0: 8-6. Alright, start making your way down that east end, 647.
2: Hey, so this is actually X649-19 power, east end.
0: So you got a 3427 and a 5356.
2: That is correct, Hayden.
0: 3427 running.
3: I'm going to leave them room for three. You need to get down.
1: Take care, Rich.
2: The 3427 is running.
4: That's the unit we're running from here. I wrote up for dead batteries. It's, you know, it says weak batteries, but they ain't shut it down.
5: 197,
4: service center,
5: Dairy
4: Queen, please.
5: Service and supervisor over.
0: Oh, yeah.
5: Time to the east way with one over.
0: All right, follow that train.
5: Follow the train in, contact over.

0: All right, derailleur down, verify.
1: 4 to 5, 37. We saw the derail is in the center. Shove them back. 6 of them, looking at.
0: All right, line derailed down. 6.

0: 1 service center. We're cleared at 8-10.
1: We're tight behind us, so I'll go ahead and let you.
2: Clear that West End D-Road, sir. Have a good one, Ralph.
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0: 491, go to 74 track, 74.
1: All right, 74 on the 491, thank you.
0: 647, over.
1: KK, you copy that 74 track.
0: All right. What you got on 647 or 649? What we decide, 649?

161, what size is that 3427 on? We've got a choo-choo train and a shop coming from the east way, so let's get them cleared up first. On 61, we got a 491 coming to 74, and then you go to 75 of yours.

0: Hit that switch. 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
1: T12.
2: Let's see here. 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

0: 61 over. 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Yeah, that was the stuff y'all supposed to took out a while ago instead of dragging junk to me. Things work over here for a reason, not just shoot from the hip. Going to 795? The crew can take the 605 stuff and go run the loop with it when they get here. I guess you can take and go to 74 and we'll switch all that crap out.
1: Around the point, that truck could put in the 10 cars before that. 34,000.
0: Right.

0: That's what they call it. M-647-19, okay. 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
1: 470.
0: What's the length of your train?
1: 408 over, head
0: in
1: power, two engines.
0: Give me the length again.
1: 9408, two engines, head in power.
0: Understood. Talk to me when you get there to Nichols on 66.
1: All right, talk to you when we get to Nichols. Here we go.
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0: か。
1: L-738, whenever you do, get ready to line out of 2, R-13 through the tunnel to the shop.
0: Oh, train track 1 southbound. 47.

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0: CSXJ answer note. I gotta get 137 by, guys, first. It's gonna be a little bit. He's coming to Dr. Town, but it is what it is, though. All right, guys, thank you. That's right.
1: Clear up, Rod. Jump back to the line, Robert.

0: Some 38 inches at the West End derail over. Yeah, where is it at? All right.
1: Yeah, supposed to drop these two and then pick up that one facing east. Yeah, yeah, that's where it's got to be facing. Dropping two, get one. Yep, yep, dropping two. Hey, you know how it is.

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1: I went on 722.
0: All right, guys, outbound crew on I-19-722. You got that boat to 90909. I am showing Magwood and Herring for 1030. You've got 253-58-5049. You got 37 loads, zero empties, 77-10 tons, 68-69 feet. Got enough horsepower to get to Manchester. No defection, whatever. Not a key train, no restrictions. PDC working. So on the sky inspected, all hidden power in order to do. How much fuel do you got, over?
1: 3,700 gallons.
0: At 37, over.
1: That's great.
0: All right, guys, I'll let JD know, see if he can take you. Thank you, over. All right, Spectra out.

0: 99175. 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

0: good. Trent, you got a 3-7 on that 45, please.
1: Holding you 3-7, friends. We're going to roll over to 22-9 and be right back with you.

0: 6JDM, sir.
1: JD, this is your friend, M64822.
0: Okay, my friend, 6480.
1: I read the job brief with you. I do have an engineer trainee today, and we are bulleted 90873, Taylor Nixon, on duty at 10 o'clock this morning. 3 inches on the head, no DP, 4537. 448 and 801, all of them have 4,000 gallons. We have 85 empties, 31 loads for 116 cars, 60 miles an hour, no restrictions, 74, 63 on the length, 73, 75 on the tonnage. Deep PTC and trip off are both operative, but now he'll be running it. We won't be running the TO. So all we need now is to get a light out the freight lead or however we're going and arm our light up there at the east end.
0: Can you arm your light in the yard? Because you're going to be waiting on I-25 to get by.
1: Okay, there we go. All right. Well, we'll be ready when you are, sir.
0: Okay, you're going to go ahead and arm it in the yard, or you still have to pull out to swing out to do that?
1: As soon as I hang up with you, I'm going to go back to the man eating his lunch and telling me to pull it to the east end and tell him that when he gets through eating his sandwich that he needs to go to Death Yard Crossing and arm it while we're in the yard.
0: Okay, sounds good. And, 25 is at Bowling. They want me to run him number one track. I got an I-197 that is coming around right now, actually. I'm on 97 route on number two track. So, freight leads number one after that 25 passes over.
1: Mean to tell me that they called the 197 30 minutes behind me and put me in the yard just for you to run around me?
0: I didn't say I was going to take him past Jamestown out of yet. Well, I probably will, but it hadn't happened yet.
1: Be honest. I like that, Mark.
0: Well, you can see the writing on the wall anyway.
1: I knew it when I got called, bro. I said, I'm going to get my butt run around.
0: Why they did it? They originally had the 605 requested for 10 o'clock, and I don't know what happened to them, but they switched over to your training that you got now, 6480.
1: Just better than the 605 because I'm one track head in power, but anyway, it is what it is, like you always say.
0: That's right. And, well, have a good day in spite of it all, over.
1: Okay, thank you, bud.
0: All right, thank you. Y'all have a good one.
1: Prez, I'm back with you on this 66. We're going to have to pull it up here to at least the FDR Cross and get the light arm, so we waiting on you. No hurry. Absolutely. Real compliant. That's how we roll around here.

0: 647, right yard, A tower.
1: All right, 647, you are clear. Tie it down and come on out. 648, 210, or excuse me, 212 to the other end. Stand by, wait for IO 25 to get by.
2: I'm going to try to sweep out that car inspector and coming down here to FTR crossing Auburn on the bottom. Mark wants us to have it on before we pull out of the yard. So, but we, yeah, waiting on 25. Here we go.
1: Thank you.
0: That's right, three steps in place, 30-20, over.

0: 6-3. LL-161.
1: You got him.
0: That you headed around toward East End?
1: That is correct.
0: 19 is pulling around there with 22 cars. You'll probably be clear if you get there.
1: I'm looking out for Jeff on 19.

0: 197, approach light over view. 5358 track, 2 northbound.
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1: The way down there, I'm assuming. Yeah, hey, Autobahn's getting out of the way. Come on, 738. We got a 51 parking there. 51 parking there.

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Going to 32.

0: 73 track 73.
1: I caught 73, and what'd you say after that? Over
0: 73.
1: All right, 73. Appreciate it.
0: Tie that east post brake when you get here.
1: All right, we'll do it.
0: QDP, you got it.
1: All right.
2: Eight around the curve.
1: Righty.
3: 648 to service center Foreman.
0: Go ahead, 648. Release the handbrake.
3: I'll do it again.
0: Release it by hand.

I was going to tell you, it's the counter right there. I'm coming down R1.

0: 648, over. Yeah, Wild Man, that's the one out there. I'm your right there, Garrett. Looks like you might be lined in. Come to that crossing there in town bound. We'll get the other one. Whatever you got to do. See it over there.
1: 648, sir.
0: Go ahead.
1: This 148, it says it won't crank due to locked axle, and I don't have no handbrake on.
0: I'm swapped in UK, brother. I can call the shop. All that goes to them now, not me.
1: Okay, so what do I need to do?
0: I'm going to call the shop. Where you at?
1: I'm on the FTR cross over here on the north side.
0: For future reference, call the tower. Tower, call the shop. We'll be good to go. FTR on the north side.
1: Yes, sir. M648, service center,
2: 8 tower,
1: over.
2: Service center,
1: 8 tower. Yes, sir. Just letting you know, we do have a locked axle on engine 148, the middle unit, and I was supposed to inform you first.
2: All right, so we all over. I heard you, Glenn. I thank you. On the 148.
1: 148.

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1: Miraculously, if you get to move again, talk to me.

0: All right, good. Proceed. Yeah, what's that another number you leave out of 8,000, 6,000?
1: 6,000, thank you. Reverse. CFX detector, milepost 591.5.
0: All right, next one's right, 8 more looking, 34.

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0: 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Probably going to have to set up that little unit.
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3: 0. This is AE. I got a 5A and 10 on my channel 14. If you can go to
4: 14 0. I'll be under 4 on the 3020.
5: 5 9 1.5. 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
2: Alright,
0: here we go with a 5A and 10. 5A and 10, this one is 97666. 97666, 052226. The A and B, 589, hour 2521 to 733, GA Brown, circle out 5A. 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That's A and A, 599.7. And milepost A and A, 599.7. That's A and A, 599.7. Signs no. Circle line 10, dispatch your message 43846. That's 43846. Is an old RLF, over. Alright, appreciate it, over. Alright, dispatch route.

0: All right. So, you got that handbrake, you want me to walk back in and get it?
1: Sure, go ahead.
2: Them MPO fellas, if they want me to set this engine on Z9 here, or what we want to do with it?
1: That's what I'm hearing, Z09, yes, sir.
2: Okay, sound like a good plan. All right, permission to make them moves?
1: I'm ready when you are, sir.
2: Okay, standing by.

0: de Corero. Yeah, go ahead, arms up.
1: Say that 605 was clear to go over.
2: Yes, ma'am, 605.
1: Okay, hot.
0: I'm showing armed up here.
1: All right.
0: Yeah, we appreciate that. We'll do our own on and off once we get this engine set out. Thank you so much.
2: Yeah. Show that 74 track just a minute. Can y'all get out of there the west way? We got a tight fit right there.
1: It's close right there, but I think we'll be able to get by it, but it's just barely over there. Depends on what y'all want to do.
2: If you can get by, you're clear to go west.
1: All right, we'll take a look at it, make sure we're clear to go west.
2: That's right. Yeah, y'all can load up 64 track.
0: That's right, we're ready.

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Detector out.

0: Three step on that 4537. Yeah, Y190. Come on, straight lead and go to the spur if we can.
1: Are you behind the 648 or in front of the 648?
0: In front of the 648.
1: I say it one more time.
0: In front of the 648.
1: And you're in front of them?
0: Highway 25 just came by us.
1: So you're coming out in front of the 648?
0: I'm pretty sure we are.
1: Okay. Yard master sent me a message. Okay. All right. I'm going to knock the signal down at Lane. You're going to the Pearson's Pro Rider.
0: That's correct, over.
1: Okay. Appreciate it. It'll go same location, but I got the signal timing down at Lane, just so you know.
0: All right.
1: So come out there looking out, of course.

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0: 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I'm going to come down there and run off that.
1: Hang out at the service center. The crew just got here. Grab the crew. 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
0: Hey, how long is this 795 cut?
1: You want all the numbers? She's 10-4 heavy and 57 long.

0: Appreciate that info, Matthew.
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2: All right, tower, right tower, right wide, right, option.
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1: Copy that. I understand.
2: Point 7.
1: Two cars coming back a half. Here we go on the engine 4537.

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1: CSX.

0: copy this, it's 8 hours, 25, 21, over. You got engine 733, what's your milepost, over?
1: No defects. Total axle or niter 6. 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
0: 25 against you south of ANA 591, where they want a problem to follow you south, over.

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1: Thanks, Ella.
0: What's that train number again?
1: 07-95.
0: Okay.

0: 10 seconds to answer, Oliver.
1: Yes, sir, L725, coming up to the homestead.
0: Yeah, I got a track, but they'll be off shortly. They will fix you up, huh?
1: Okay, I got you.
0: All right, Spectra.

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0: I cleared trouble with somebody who wants to go.
1: 605-8000.
2: 8000.
0: Yeah, we back. We done run the loop. We're coming back into your side. See if we can go through the tunnel and grab the cars on TTN.
1: Yes, sir. Come on through the tunnel.
0: All right, here we go.
3: Sir, we coming.

0: I'll come get all that in the middle. You just go back and bark angle cock between the engines and the cars and let us do a little quick brake test on these engines, okay?
1: Hill 72522, stop, south end of Homestead. 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

0: Go ahead, sir.
1: Yeah, I'd like somebody to take the green on East Coast.
2: Over your three steps, you clear all, and we done job brief. 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
0: Six 603, y'all clear to go.
1: Clear to go, thanks, sir.
3: John, where y'all, where's the train at?
4: Glenn, put three step back on that train.
2: Three step on 648.
4: Yes, sir.
2: 537, got three step.
5: 725, eight time.
4: Go ahead.
5: Hey, man, who's got the track between Homestead and Waycrossing? Can you tell it? Roadway guy or something?
4: Yeah, it looks like a high wheeler headed to Homestead.
5: Okay, I appreciate it. We're gonna try to work pace, I think, before we come in. Probably have about 15 or so.
4: All right.
5: L725 to the high railer between Homestead and Waycrossing.

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2: He's on them.
1: I see that.
2: I mean, that's...
1: Hey,
2: that's...

0: all five.
1: Up on the point, quick as eye and all that. Let's back up here about 8 yards. We'll get down there.
0: Exactly. That's good enough, air 94.
2: Split rail is off 94.

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1: 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We clear to come east.
0: Yeah, man.
1: Stop it down. Engine moves out.
2: 603 service center, clear your east end derail, over.
3: Thank you, 603. You have a good day.
0: Yeah, 603, right, short 8-time.

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1: Mission out, looking out. Thank you, M603 out.

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If they aren't taking me in, they said to bring you on. Is he taking, hey, like, are you just knocked it down?

0: Yeah.
1: You fellas had a chance to eat yet?
0: No, you run us ragged.
1: Man, go get some meat and holler at us. We got a back shot moving.
0: Great day, hi.
1: Thank you.
2: Yeah, still talking about you.
0: I'm missing you already up there.
1: Hey, Dave, you still here?
0: Alright, go ahead. Come on down.
1: Bye.
0: I'll be in tomorrow too.
3: Trying to make your kind of money.
0: Right. You still here, Matthew? The other guy.
1: Yeah, he's still here. He's just hanging out.
4: Still got good enough power with your tonnage and everything on?
5: Yeah, 7,500 foot, 7,500 ton with two engines, and we're good. We're good, Mr. Sir.
4: Okay, well, come on. Send location. Let's do it.
5: Thank you, bud.
4: Thank you.

0: 19 clear 7.
1: 63
0: Norton.
1: Hello, 605. Yeah, let's do it.

0: Matthew, you said, Swift, yes, sir. We're headed to the lot.
1: Yeah, man, I got you, Glenn. You're good all the way to T-12, 13, Franklin.

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0: All right, guys, let me see here. L79522, you got that 90790. Landing off for 0900, you got 2-3237-7307, you've got 72 lows, 2300, 10,471 tons, 3794 feet, and enforcement at the market from that, no defects, no chatter, not a kitchen, no restrictions, PDC working. Tomorrow, Wilmington County spent the item power in order to do. How much fuel you got, over?
2: 3,800 gallons of both engines, over.
0: J3, over.
2: That's right. And Robbie, we're good to use that bulletin 90790, right? It's been more than 2 hours since it was printed, so we're still good to use that. Over.
0: Yeah, that's right. 9079, though. I got EC1, 5A, and 10 for you also. Over.
2: All right, give me one second.
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0: All right, JC1 number is 97828. 05-22-26, ANA 589.3, 07-95-22, at your 3237, ZD alt, circle line 5A. Do not exceed the following speed, 50 over 50, 50 mph on the main track between milepost ANA 599.7 and milepost ANA 599.7. Signs, no. Circle line 10, dispatch your message 43846. That's 43846 is annulled. RLF, over.
2: All right. Got EC1 number 97, you said 828, 97828, date 05-22-26, location ANA 589.3, train up 795-22, lead engine CSXT 3237, ZD on copy circle line 5A, do not exceed the following speed, 50 over 50 mph on the main track between milepost ANA 599.7 and milepost ANA 599.7, signs no, and then circle line 10, dispatcher message 43846 is an auto.
0: All right, correct the campaign to 1246, RLF, over.
2: 1246, RLF, over.
0: Okay, thank you, over.
2: Appreciate it, here we go, Rob.
0: CSXJ, answer that, over.
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5: All right, Mr. Horns, that's 725.22, that 954 staff got permission, your work authority on. Yes, sir, the AM583.5 and the AM585.3, men equipment in the clear, maximum speed, please.
4: That's correct, 1247.
5: 1247, appreciate it, thank you.

0: that way, Delta. Take three. Is that 1-3-2-3-7? Got it.
1: 257, please.
2: Yes,
3: that's the answer, though. 725, got everything lined up right back, main track, there at Ace Pole.
2: All right, switch follow-up, main-to-main, do us for normal. How many you got for you, cross, over?
3: 19 cars.
2: Okay, guys, here we go. Appreciate it, over. All right, it's Petra.

0: Star Spencer 648 over. Star Spencer 648 over.
1: 48
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1: 648, we thank you much. Have a good day.
0: All right, thank you.

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2: We got that easy pick up.
3: All right,

0: 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I'm trying to get your signal straight in.
1: I got it. Just 10-37. I just see.
2: Southbound, entering Miss Barnes at Rustodium.
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1: 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I got 19 up by 1,000 bucks.
0: Okay.
2: 648-22, clear. Lane, CSXT, 45, 37, north out.
3: Raise that, 37.

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1: 8 Tower.
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1: Yeah, man, help yourself.
0: All right, here we go.
1: Listen, man, would you come back in? Come in to the south side, help out 603, please.

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3: 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Nixon copy, we're going 5A. 158 Jackson Falls speed, 40. That's 40 miles per hour on main track. 2 miles plus A and B, 603.5. And the mile plus A and B, 603.6. 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
1: That is all correct. Appreciate your bill.
0: Sir.

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1: 4-7, go.
0: Yeah, man, 12, 13, free lead all the way. South M605, we're going to set that bad odor in L. Let's start over. We're going to set that bad odor in S10.
1: Go ahead, South.

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0: Let me get this off engine back by you, then we'll swing out a little bit. You need probably 10, 12 cars. Copy that 515, you'll have to swing out and set over to R9.
1: Okay, setting them in R9, about 10 of them.
0: Say. Yes, sir, that's right. Go ahead, 605. Be fine, yes, sir. Might have to couple up to get it clear to buggy crossing. Yeah, that'll be fine.
2: There,
3: Now 648-22, clear, James South, CSAP, 45, 37, north out.

265.2, lead engine 3237, got an approach. Medium approach, medium distance to Braganza, southbound main track.

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2: But it's just a handful of calls in there. He should be able to see the bottom of where he's at. So if he needs it, I'll send it.

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1: Yeah,

0: 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Gonna run you 211.
1: 211.
2: 707-29-7.
3: Seven. Detector. 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
0: Steps, yes, I see 729.
1: Thank you.

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laundry. Hey, right, 514 to service it, oh. Go ahead. 514, would it be okay if we swing high and shove west through that 63 track over? Y'all clear to go. 63, here we go.

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2: 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Ah, 8 dollars, go ahead. 70-29, release at 3, clear of all, he hit.
1: Yeah, come on, through the tunnel. I'll shot through the tunnel.
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1: 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All right.

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1: Alright, hang up. 515, what's that car number you come out with?
2: Send me 29 on the ground, clear of all lines. 9. Back up. Back up 14 to a couple, 1-4.
3: Alright, on the ground, clear of all
2: lines.
3: 7-29. 8
2: tower, actually,
3: what was that card number you said about?
2: Give me

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1: Line 10, thank you.
2: Traffic coming back 14 on the couple up on the CSFT 729. Here we go.
0: All right.

0: right, fellas, y'all got those monkeys. 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
1: All right, y'all do the same. Y'all have a safe trip.
0: Sir. Yeah, 648-22, clear. Haywood, CSHT, 4537, north out.
2: 29.
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1: Leaving off this freight lead now, Mr. Vodka, got to stop at Douglas Asphalt between the Switch It Upton and Premium Peanut. Over.
0: Okay, can you help EC1? I got EC1 to give you as well. They put a 40 mile an hour slow order on the Bolin, right there at Bolin.
2: Yes, sir, give me 1 second.
0: Okay, which one are you from off us, AN587?
2: Yes, sir, that's right.
0: Alright, just let me know when you're ready. I got everything else, so.
3: Best I can do, T10, you had to stop on East End T10. 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
2: I've got
0: EC1
2: number 97943. 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Garrett Birch copying. Circle line 5-8. You're not to see the 40 miles per hour. That's 40 on the main track between the milepost A and B, 603.5, and the milepost A and B, 603.6. 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
0: That is all correct. 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
2: 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Hey, have a good weekend.
0: All right, you too. I'm taking tomorrow off and Tuesday, so I won't be back till Wednesday. Over.
1: Well, we'll grind it again.
0: That's right. That's right. A daily grind. I appreciate it.
1: Yes, sir. Thank you.
0: Y'all have a good one. Y'all have a good one. Good weekend, too.
5: And then I'm going to take this 5470 back to the shop. I'm down on a fuel tank lead, over.
6: Yeah, is that thing running or something? Don't run.
5: I don't know what's wrong with this 5470. Feels pretty good up to me.
7: Milepost 5-9.
6: The one that you bring in.
7: 7.
5: It's good as far as I know there, over.
0: Thanks. Little car to close. I terminated me 3 clear, all tracks on the ground, clear adjacent tracks. Coming back, 10 in the clear. Here we go. Come down, be fine. 212, don't worry. Got in 5-14-22, call the service center.
6: Go ahead.
0: Just direct to West D-Rail when you can. Appreciate it.
6: Going down.

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0: 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Come on back to the point.
1: Alright, we're on the 29, 7.
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3: I got that 3-step 3027 at.
1: 5-0-7-29,
4: 7-25, right there.
5: Go ahead, 7-25.
4: Gonna be shoving in on 9 when they get through.
5: That is correct, sir.
4: I'm gonna give him not the tie handbrakes in.
5: Top of that 515, so don't worry about the handbrake, he's gonna take care of it.
0: Down about 8 cars, still good for 20, 4 mile an hour on that 212.
1: 9-1-7-29.
0: Down, folks.
1: He
6: said, don't worry about the handbrake.
1: Got a little coming up to this car.
6: Thank you, 514.
1: I got that 3-step on.
7: All right, we speak to 8, pull up 8 here. I got about 3 cars. I cut away there and see if the other side of this pocket.

0: and some of them do because I try to go up and ride like on the train coming to you.
1: Alrighty.
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3: A Tower 605. Hey, go line up the freely.
2: Alright, line out to that freely. Here we go. There, 8 more.
3: 21 X602 21.
0: He don't live here.
3: Get the Carswell, that's where I need you to stand by. Stand by Carswell.
4: Equipment defect.
3: Yes, sir, that's right, Carswell.
4: Minor 4.7.
5: 648.22.
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0: 442, no defects, medium approach, medium story at main, tubus number 1.
6: 602 21 9 82 approach in the same town, south out.

0: it's stopping at 30. Let me see it. Ron, let's go to 32 now. Three-step taking at 3027 out.
1: It's 515 to 37.
0: Go ahead.
1: Yeah, coming through West End with a 6729 and a 522 back-to-back.
0: 73 track.

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2: Seven 25,
0: I'll make a
2: room
0: now. Check the line up. Wow. At the joint line up this 954 shovel on about 10 to a couple.
3: Three.
0: Got to move the 954.
3: I got finished up on the stop at 3.7 now.
0: Last one, 950.
3: Go ahead. I guess they're switching. Let me talk to them.
2: All right, Jim.

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1: Alright. And 6-4-8-1-2, clear, 606.7.
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2: What is that, George?
1: 120.

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1: Cut in?
2: Yeah, it's cut in. They starting to move.
1: Okay. Ryan, pretty hard, isn't it?
3: Yeah,
4: it was pumping them brakes up. 603. 954 coming back, full to the derail.
2: 48, 22, no defect, following DD.

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1: Appreciate it, boo-boo.
2: Almost 7029.
3: What?
1: Next, it's a two from flight. Herbert Bayou, Alabama.
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0: 6-4-8-22. Clear, 27, this AP, 4537, northbound.
1: I said 10-27.

0: Let's go out east side.
1: This ain't chance at all.
2: Yeah, I'm 60322, over.
3: Go ahead.
1: Alright guys, you got that Bolton 90887. I am showing street and prop number 1015, 3257973, 124 lower 32, 17,307 tons, 39.45 feet. The first part the west, no defects, no shut ever, not a kitchen, no restrictions. PDC working, Chirop, Oregon, was kind of expected all hidden power, no addition, and Weston, credit note.
2: Alright, We got DP and 5,000 gallons on each unit, and we lost 2 hours waiting on power.
1: Okay, and how much fuel you said, over?
2: 5,000 on both units, over.
1: All right, said you got DP, it's operational place correctly, right, over?
2: That is correct, over.
1: And no addition here in Winston. Okay, y'all leaving, over?
2: Yeah, we are ready to leave, over.
1: I got EC1, 5A, and 10 when you're ready to copy, over.
2: All right, just a second.

0: 725, service center.
1: Over to service center.
0: Yes, sir. Got this 954. Be coming to your west end. It's got 5,000 gallons of fuel.
1: Which one is this now?
0: 725, 954.
1: All right. Yeah, I got to bring you in. That thing do it to you.
0: Okay. Yeah, nice. No write-up from us.
1: All right. Let me get our group in the clear out front right here, and then we'll get you on up.
0: Okay.
1: What you got, some hump set switching out and out in right there, and you'll be able to come up to 75 track there, Stafford.
2: 75. I'm ready, Dave.
1: West end going down, just watch out for that hump set.
2: On aim.
3: 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It's 43846 is a no at RLF, over.
1: Yeah, 725, calling up 75 track.
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2: 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Signs no. Truck line number 10. 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
2: Okay, in effect, 1345, RLF. Thank you, sir.
3: All right, thank you. Cheers, Petra.
1: So, three, Matthew.
4: Hey, Ty, M603, all the way.
1: All the way, thank you.
4: Y'all hurry back.
5: Hey,
4: 603
5: there, Matthew.
4: Hey, Tyler.
5: Yeah, you did something for us to hold up the car, correct?
4: Yes, ma'am, that's right. You'll hang out there for a minute, and I'll get you in somewhere between now and 1600.
5: All right.

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0: Head up, Raj. Good to see you.
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0: test out service center.
1: M605-22.
2: Yes, sir. Rick for a light here, northbound of Brakely. We got to get the conductor to the head in and do the brake test, though.
1: I've had a light hanging for you for about 20, 30 minutes now. But can you copy EC1? They put a new solder on there at Bowen. Can you copy it, or you want to wait till the conductor's on the head end?
2: I can grab it here. Give me one second.
1: Okay. Which one is from Outpost? AM587?
2: That's correct, though.
1: All right. I got everything else, so just let me know when you're ready.
2: All right. Go ahead. I'm ready.
1: Hi, East one is me, 89009. That's 98009. Again, that's 98009. Today's 05-22-26, location AN, 587.0 to the 605.22. Engine 3027. I'll start with St. John copying, but you don't sound like St. John. Circle line 5A. Line 5A, do not see the fall speed. 40, that's 40 miles per hour on main track. Between Mopos A and B, 603.5, and the Mopos A and B, 603.6. Signs, no. Special MW, yeah.
2: Yeah, got that EC1, number 9800998009, that is 05-22-26, and A and B, 587.0. On the M605-22, got CSXC 3027, St. John. Circle line 5A, do not see falling speed, 40 miles per hour on the main track. 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
1: It's all correct. 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
1: That is all correct, and here we go. Y'all be safe. And how long before you pull in, you think,
2: of? I'm about to knock down the signal now, and then get the conductor to the head in, and then the EOT. About another 15, 20 minutes.
1: Okay, I got a track special wants to do a heat inspection with North. He'll probably end up following you, it looks like.
2: Okay, copy that.

0: 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We're going F to 9. I'm F8 to F9, over.
1: Definitely got to leave T12, please.
0: Stand, line out, sales T12. Here we go.

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0: 1401 on roll by.
1: 1401, thank you.

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1: So 5 answer no.
0: Yeah, where's that head end gonna be at?
1: I'm not sure. I've got like 6, 7,000 more people here before I stop.

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0: Slide out in when you're ready for us.
1: Man, you better stop. 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
1: 602, over.
0: Yeah, is this your DP, 3396?
1: That's right.
0: Can I get 3 steps to get across, across y'all's train if I catch up on mine?
1: You got 3 steps, man, down the 30, on the 982.
0: All right, 982 got 3 steps. Thank you. I'll holler right back here.
2: Good morning.

0: you talking to me, Andy? 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
1: Yeah, that's right. You release that 3-6. Oh,
0: strangle. All right, release that 3-6.
1: I appreciate it. 605 conductor, the engine's open.

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1: 11 and 9.

Sounds good. Thank you. Here we go. JDS.

0: Yes, thank you. 1-2 for our track. Can you talk about things there?
1: All right.
0: 514. So, got ourselves. We're ready to double F8 to F9.
1: All right, the 12-13 3D lined up.
0: All right.

0: that 602, over.
1: Y'all come on to McNaught Connection, we're starting R1.
0: You said put it all in R1, over.
1: That's right, we're starting R1.
0: All right, starting R1.
1: I'm showing you about 10-2 long and DP back to 119.
0: Yeah, that's right.
1: All right, we'll come out ahead of the DP and shove it R4 when we can.
0: All right, come out with the DP and shove it all when we can.
2: 10-6-12 up, Ryan, clear on track, see you when you can, over.

0: John, this is Mandel. Help me out on the west end of R9, please. 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
0: Hey, I heard you that time. Tell me, what
2: are you about 100 over the switch?

0: 605. We cleared at 588. My head is at the 592.6 and with a 3027. Bring him on.
1: 592.6. All right, thank you.

0: did I say? West side, please. West end.
1: Which
0: one of the boundaries on the boulevard or the cable? Gonna swing out of 11 and shove into 9.
1: Okay.
2: That ride down the east end of 9, watch the bottom of the minute.

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1: Yeah, 605, no defects.

0: 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One, 161.
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1: Yeah, man, come on, 221.

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1: All right, around the world, XO1.
0: Thank you.

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0: Go ahead.
1: Looks like we got a 54816.
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0: right there, 212-3 on the hook.
1: Yeah, Jay,
0: Haywood, track one, 30.7 on. Go, Bill. 1.5 right there on that 2 foot. One time. Half foot. 20, 15, 5. That's a good stretch. We got him 212, 3 steps.
2: Huh? About that way, Kate.
3: Test out servicing. Go ahead.
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0: 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On my paper there.
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4: M605 got approached to Poland, track one on the
5: Hello. X602 coming up to the west end of RO10.
2: I know he's up that way, stand up just a second. Once I get the rest of these cars off, I'll get about 30 cars left. Get you around, make your move.
5: All right.
1: First up on
5: 59
1: and
5: 70.
1: Right? Clear.
0: First
1: up, clear ground. Leave cut clear, just start getting it up.

0: Honestly,
1: you're gonna be coming back with about 3,800 foot there. What's going on?
0: All right.
1: Y'all squid waiting on that. Another car, too.
2: I'll be 442, turn them around, room 9.
0: Alright.
1: 397, get right. Phone at the couple, line 9, bring on back. Crash team.
0: Alright, I understand.
1: Officer Lackland,
0: Jake Track. Send car 2397.
3: Go ahead.
0: Hey, how are we going to get into that XO1? Did I hear about an emergency now?
2: 10-4, I'm waiting on this one to clear it up. I got one of these last few cars. They're about a man to clear up here in a second.
0: 2397.
4: Alright, 2397. Dispatch book number 91025. 34 loads, 111 empties, 8,087 on the tonnage, 9988 on the length. Not a key train. No work patrol that we know of on the line of route. Lead locomotive CSXT 212. Second out 4547. Third out is a 53-9. All of them have over 4,000 gallons of fuel. They want me to pull the tail end up here to this emergency crossing to get the EOT armed up to the class 3.
5: And y'all leaving off the freight lead?
4: Yes, sir.
5: All right, plenty of power and fuel, everything set up correct, and almost ready to go. Signal indication here.
4: All right, thanks, sir.
5: Hey, you got everybody on the head able to copy DC-1? They got a 40 up here at Bowling.
4: I'll go ahead and copy for him. He's on his way up here with his MTO.
5: Okay, all right. Let's see, Jones on the copy. On the engine 212, what's your milepost going to be? All right, let me know when you're ready for this 5A. It's 40.
4: Hey, let's go.
5: All right. Let's see. It's EC1 number 98141. 98141 522 26 AN 588 M 514 22, engine CSXT 212, CD Jones. 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
6: 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Y'all have a good one on here.
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5: That's right. Thank you. Y'all will have permission to pull from where you stand when you get your man loaded up in the class 3 and all that good stuff done.
3: All right. 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

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He's doubling in out there, and I got another one. 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If they clear up, just give me a shout.

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1: Got a good handle.
0: All right, pulling on. 20th time there, eyes on the bottom. Turn your home back.
1: Eyes on the bottom. Flip ground. 20 calls in cash. 5397. Yep.
0: All right, Jim.

0: Jack Tyrell passing Haywood on the number one track northbound. Still on authority.
1: Start to pull on them again there,
2: Hyrule.
1: Come back with that?
2: That 605 is starting to pull on them again. We're waiting on the train. We'll be out heading north just a minute.
0: Understand. Still ahead. Appreciate it.
3: Tunnel looking out on the other side.
0: I'm throwing a 5397.
4: What a car, 5397.
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0: I'm all up in 3-9-7.
1: I'm all up in 3-9-7.
2: That is
3: 6-0-3-0.
2: 9 out of row 1, all 13, permission on that tunnel. Put a change over to 3.

0: 20.
1: I'm going to call 5397, yeah?
0: Out on that last corner right there, 5397.
1: 20, 5397, is it though?

0: flight to Haywood, number 23, 143.22.
1: I said 10.

0: 361,
1: 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That's all you got, you get her, you say, 396.
0: Gotcha.
2: Looks like we're going to be right 2 cars, Charlotte. Richard, I'm still looking at you.
1: Back up.
2: 3 step, 5397, you
1: know? Yeah, about 2 cars.
2: Take a look back, 2 cars.
1: Might be as big as that R10. A little bit of green thing.

0: Good morning, there, 605.
1: I appreciate it, y'all. Have a good one.
0: Thanks, I appreciate it.
1: This is M605-22. Got a clear Mola. One of my 30-27 North.
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0: 539.
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0: One last car, 1 on that 982. Anytime you get a stop there to do on that 982.
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4: That's good. 442 line back 12.
0: Alright. Alright, line all the way. 12-5397, bring it on back there.
2: 12-6-crash, on that cup.
1: Alright, that's 5397, line clear, just right, click ground. 12 cars, cup, huh?

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0: 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Bomber A, this is Tower.
1: Number 1, single man. 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
1: All right, sounds good. Signal location, 143 is coming down. We'll get a signal location.
2: That's that signal case. 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
1: We're still putting these in 4?
2: 3. Going to 3, Wilson.
1: Alright, going to 3. You get that,
2: John,
1: we're
2: going to
1: put them in 3.
2: You line up 4, we're up 602.

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0: Nisha 370 in the clear ground. 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

0: 2397.
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0: Alright, Dale, we see you at the shop gate.
1: Permission out that west end of the shop gate, permission on the tunnel. Come up here around a little T10 pocket up here, to get it to our yard. I got a set of power, I got to go up to our yard ladder here and get on X01 and I'll run you on down T10 around.
0: Understand, we got permission from out the west gate to the tunnel here and get in the pocket. They're going to have power going on the X01.
2: Bench you through the main.
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1: 8 south.
2: You ready to get the shot? Okay.
1: 442, he's up here, hold clear to tunnel switch, 649, pull it in Neum Road, standby.
2: All right. Here we come, I'm up with you.
0: Hey, you said? What's going on with the rock? You know how they like doing it.
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1: I 143.2,
2: 8,000. We called 143. You get a heads up when a crew comes swap that way, if you can remember to tell the crew they're going to have to stop at Astoria. Railroad police want some stop up there at Astoria when y'all swap out.
1: I tell them I do stop at Astoria.
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1: Radio 8. I got just clear up this buggy, right, Chase?
2: I think I just cleared up the buggy, that's all I got there. 42, permission on down TPN, line yourself T12 to get around there.
3: I understand, permission on, line
2: yourself
3: T12, get
1: another. 42. All right, 3.
3: Thank you.

0: Thanks, Phil.
1: I'll wait at the shop,
0: okay? Thanks, sir.
1: Fire 649, can y'all fit through the tunnel?
0: On the right. Right.
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0: Go ahead.

0: 61. Y'all probably going to have to take this 602 power in right here.
1: Center. Go ahead.
2: Yeah, I got these C95 crew out here by the 6502. Are they good to hop on this thing?
3: They told our guys they were just moving it.
2: It looks like they just stopped.
3: TO over.
2: Go ahead.
3: They can hop on that 6502.
2: All right, good deal, thanks.

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1: Okay. You call 649 there.
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0: Head in 10,000 feet.
1: Right head in 3 engines.
0: All right.

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They gonna come swap out with you on that one.

0: Mortar 6022.
1: Yeah, for them switches right there, you're about going to be on R13 right there to clear them up.

0: Do it right there, 603, mine by the wall.
1: I'll be lined all the way.
2: All right, lined up. Line exit.

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Go ahead. Load up on this 6502. Looks like we're in 63, ready to head west.

0: Dispatcher Jacks.
1: Yeah, Jay, I-143-22, tried to buzz out JD, but we wasn't able to get him. You want to go over briefing with you and holler at him?
0: Hey, go ahead with it.
1: Oh, we got Olive and team on duty at 1545, bulletin 91444. Got two motors on the head, a 941 and a 3464. There's a 1500 gallon on the leader and a 2200 on that second motor. 53 load, 0 inches, 7659 on the tons, 8831 on the footage. Everything up and working, no restrictions. Been instructed by the yard master to stop there to Toya Railroad Police once it's smoking over there, over.
0: That's what I heard as well. Plan fire, plan fuel, signal on the case. Let's go.
1: Permission full of what we stand. Appreciate it.
0: Thank you.
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2: 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You got that B tire, whatever he's ready for, I'll be to take it.
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1: Yeah, got four inches on the head, and that's it.
2: Not 10-4, y'all right at 3,500 feet.
1: Yeah, right, 3,500 feet.
2: Not 10-4. You should have a signal popping up there shortly. I'm gonna spin you around back in.
1: We gonna back in. What track you said again?
3: 1-3.
2: Not sure yet. I'm planning it out by there. By the time y'all get around here, it's either gonna be 1 or 3.
1: All right, 1 or 3. Here we go. Shoving in 1 or 3.

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0: CTO.
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1: Okay.
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0: 3, Heavenly King.
1: Come on, 12, 13, towards there for 8 lead lightweight and 542.
0: All right, we're still doubling up. Here we go.

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0: All right. 31 number 98, 112, 98, 112, IDM 649, 21 on that 7010, so you come standard, release my 39 track, 2000 DuPont SS, Western on the main, over.
1: 98112 M64921 7010 cone release to our track, switch south and DuPont SS Ruskin, all correct, sir.
0: Absolutely.
1: Engineer, agree with that?
2: Sir.
1: We're going to make it 1624 TMJ.
0: Copy 1624 TMJ, have a good one.
1: That's right, guys. Y'all have a good one.

0: 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M441 and 64 track on the east end, 522 is your leader, DP.
1: Thank you.

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0: Hey, I got a conductor pilot I need to drop off, but I'm thinking of dropping him off there at South Waycross so he won't get stuck and wait for a ride. Is that right?
1: That should be good. That should work for me. It'll be on it to the list.
0: I'll put him off there at South Waycross so he'll stay dry.
2: Time, 5487.
3: All right, about 10 on that 5487.
4: 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You gotta walk all over.

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Go ahead. We're ready to head out the west end. 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Okay.

0: I'll say you want to say head west, stay west.
1: That's right, head west.
0: Okay. 441, heading west, stay west.
2: That's 410.
0: 410. I couldn't hear which 44 it was.
1: Sir, M410, okay. All right, understand, M410, we got permission to head out 65 track, head west, we'll verify the D-rate.
0: All right,
3: 143 to that 026, though.
0: 026.
3: Yeah, we got the railroad police checking our train out back there, if you will, look out for it.
0: 410, y'all are clear to go, sir.
1: There, God, west side.

0: 41, y'all are clear to go east. Watch out for other traffic.
1: I was going to say, got a clear story. Single man track 2 north.
2: 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Milepost 5. 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
1: 514, go ahead.
0: Hey, we're probably going to need another EOT, because this ain't him. It don't want out. His second time don't went out. And I got to run Thursday, come back in. And we probably going to need another EOT.
1: Okay, I'll get with the shop truck, and I'll let you know where we're going to swap it out at.
0: All right, appreciate it.

0: on the 589 if I... Alright, what'd y'all have, a break-in?
1: Hey, come on, that's the answer, Charles.
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1: All right, then stand line to clear, please, 6 point, next track, please, back up, advise, 2-6. 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All right, 12, 2-6, up, 5-8-9. 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
1: Right there, sir.
0: All right, sir, I got four containers, correction, three containers resealed. I'm releasing my three steps, and y'all are good to go.
1: All right, Ranger 3, you all clear. 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
0: What's up? Making our way past this B tower, heading your way.
1: I keep easing on along here. 410 is coming out of shop gate right through the tunnel. Followed them on through. He should be following my hump set through row 4.
0: Alright, follow the Yellow Brick Road all the way to R4.
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0: Yeah, Papa, what do you want to be 8 hour?
1: 8 hour.
0: Yeah, 441, let's come out of the east of the shop, go to the F-12, and also like to know where we can park our DP while we make our moves.
1: Probably put it on T-20 right there, and you got permission out.
0: Got that T-20.

0: 26, Wrangler, give it a mile.
1: All right, thank you. Y'all have a good one.
2: Engine moves in service to the supervisor.
3: Go ahead, engine over. Buddy, they walked all over you.
2: Yeah, I got four coming east, so we clear on the turn.
3: Yeah, you make that turn. Let me make sure the train's out of the way.
2: Copy that.

0: Rocket 4 is up. No, I ain't hollering.
1: I don't know if my radio will reach this, but
0: it's 541 at Tyro.
2: Go ahead.
0: Yeah, y'all about ready for us to shove it in there?
2: Y'all waiting on that pig train to come by? It's going to be all's turn.
0: All right, waiting on the pig train. Huh? You get that, Martin?
1: Yeah, I heard you say the pig train. I just need to head in and go across the...
0: All right.
2: 349-9R13, row 4.

Fourth. Orange Gun and Ambrose, shop truck will meet you there. We will need to clear this out and get in there, but thank you.

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2: 541 21.
0: 541, y'all under a wind warning, 60 mile an hour, handle accordingly.
2: Okay, I don't think we're going to be worried about that too much, just shoving in the yard.
0: I didn't think so either, but I have to say it.
2: Understand.
0: Yeah.
1: There's another 5, 542, another 5.

0: South 3 to the South 3, bad point 2. Last 2. One more. Anywhere there's good bad point 2.
1: I'm going to need a ride out there at Southway Cross. There's a conductor out there needing a ride.

0: JDI 26-22.
1: Hello, 26,
0: Zolt. Come over to 20, I got AC1 for you.
1: Alright, beach over 20.
2: Bad 20, come in 3 plus grand, let me shift this.
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1: 86, it was 589.4, over.
0: This is Roberts on the 3277, is that right?
1: That's right, Roberts 3277.
0: All right, here we go. EC1 number 98332. 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Just copy and circle line 5A. 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In circle line 10, dispatcher message 43618. That's 43618. Is an
3: old.
2: That's solid. 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
1: 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I'll 26-22-36-P-32-77, Robert. 5A, do not exceed 40 over 40 on the main between the AMB 603.5 and the AMB 603.6, no sign. Dispatcher message 43618 is an old, over.
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0: 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JDM.
3: Hey, for that E-stand there, I got a 541 coming across the diamond. That's a little short train. I should have been in the road one. Once they clear up, I'll get you out of four.
5: I was looking out for him. All right, CSXT 5487, clear of all up and riding. 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We good to shove back. Starting out with 20 cars looking out at the time, 2-0.
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5: Boys, 5-8. Under 4.
3: 5-4-1, line all the way, switching lead, row 1.
5: Alright, line all the way, row 1. Here we come, over. Moving on the bottom, 5487.
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1: Put more cars, 64.
2: Please, that 5, would you?
3: Our PTI, he'll be up there at the shack at South Way Cross, up there in the old shack.
4: Yeah, I just seen him.
0: All right, good for another 10 calls at a time, 54, 8 to 7, 10.
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0: I'm Ron Cliff, Lake State Point, Jake Trent, please back 12 and look about it.
1: All right, Pittsburgh 87, net two switches, lines near good, 10 calls, 10.
2: All right, 10 and lower, Pittsburgh.
1: How was it for today?
3: You probably still going to need a good 3 more, 3, 4 more maybe.
1: All right.
0: This thing looks solid.
3: I'm going to say 5 at least, eight.
1: The switch is line 5487, still good 10.
2: All right, still good 10, 5487.
1: I don't have anything, 5.
0: Don't do hand, 5.
1: All right, we live toward track 154-87. Good for another 20 calls, 2-0.
2: All right, good for 20. Wait.
4: Room we have right here, Lionel.
1: Pull
4: light down on your end there, Chris.

0: Andrew, you said we ain't got no more room, didn't you, Lionel? Three-step.
1: All right, 5487, they got that bottom over clear point good for 20 cars. They track 120.
2: 20, 5487.
1: We good on that West End quarter, 8,000.
3: Detector out.
4: Oh, 26, 26.

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1: 65.
0: Clear all, yeah.

Provide a 589.

0: guys on the express to you, good for 20 calls looking.
1: Alright, 20 more if it was.
2: Force come out, Chris.
3: Yeah, you knock the brakes off. I'm waiting on to clear my circuit. They should be clearing at any second. Yo, come on out of four.
1: We need three of them.
3: Yeah, I'd say about three of them. They say they ain't light poles in the way, so I can't see them.
4: Please 3 step clear,
0: play
4: take 4
0: points
4: to the hand
0: side. Put another
1: 20 again, 2
5: more 70 again.

0: probably still need a good two of them, Derek.
1: Two of them.
0: Yeah, should be about right.
2: 3 cent meal provided, 5 8.

0: When did that couple up at Voyager? One more than 70.
1: Good now when you're in there, Chris.
2: I'll be good.
0: Last 10 on the cover, 5487. 10
1: That's 17.
0: Good, we got
1: 3-step
0: on that side
1: there.
0: Got 3-step 710. GACX 224 329 324 329
1: Five
0: motion. Five time, it's boys. Three on the call, 4873.
1: Three.
0: 549, 5487.
3: Copy that on the phone, time in the clear, get the two on that call, 5487.
0: Clear, two.
4: Go ahead. M601 and 63 track, 5301, G leader, head M5.

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0: Man, when you swap out, if you will send your relief over to the south side.
1: Yes, sir.
2: Thank you. M441, ATAC, coming up to car inspection crossing.
3: That's it, they can get the boy, it's clear of all leaking at 370, just look up.
2: Our leaking is pretty low bump. 487. Yeah, 7010, you got that 3-step. .441, right yard, 8 tower, over.
0: .441, T-27 connection.
2: T-27 connection, okay.
4: Hi, there, 7010, drop 3 in the clear, leaving the clear, slack on the line.
3: That 3, slack on the clear.

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0: Get a stretch on that. Stretch, deploy, sir. 5-4-1, your ride be on the T-10 side, coming up behind you.

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0: About one more.
2: About one.
0: Yeah, about one more. That should be good right there, 370 south 522.
2: Stop at 370 south 522.

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1: Over.
0: I say y'all have an HTD issue.
1: We got an R in the pass, sir.
0: All right, sir.
1: I ran it dead out of
0: Now, whenever you're ready, you can talk to him up there at 810 or D12.
1: Gonna come out with these engines and go to the shop, or what we doing, though?

0: 541, I'll let you know by the time you get around there to show up.
1: You want us to come off what we made solid with the engine?
0: Yeah, we'll come off with the power and we'll head toward the shot and I'll let you know about that time. We're about down the call right now.
1: All right, Captain.
0: That's all right, man. Do you stay when you're ready to come off?
2: Three, knock and check,
0: 72. Derek, I know y'all's had two units. That's going to H-19 and your bottom was supposed to go to the shot.
3: The back. About 7 to the couple, down at 6.
0: .9-30 the bottom. I missed that the bottom one of y'all's needs to go to the shop to hit the 70-10 or 74-33 is going to H-19.
2: What'd you say, over?
3: Never mind, just stand by. I'm going to walk back to the DP and walk you, shove you back.
2: Standing by.
4: No defects. Total. Axles. 840. Detector. Out.
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0: Hey, it's Beach Boys. Right.
1: Yeah, 8 hours.
2: Yes, ma'am.
1: You said Southside?
2: Yes, ma'am.
1: All right, headed that way.
2: 441 Eastern Hill.
3: 441 is good. C60, 522 on the clear, points grass, which is a line, comes to the clear, shut back. About 7 to the couple, 7.
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0: 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Decode air and out. Yes, please.
1: Looping bottom 5.2.
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0: All right, please take the 5487 clear ball up and riding. Switch this line 5 moving to the sub at starting out 20 cars looking to 0.
1: 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Starting out with 20, 54s.
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1: 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All right, 6620.
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0: 98, 22, over.
1: I'm back with you there, line, when you said anything.
0: 5-hour wind warning, 60-mile-an-hour wind warning from the A573 to the A561.0. Go through your handling, your training accordingly, over.

0: Variable winds, 2 degrees.
1: F410-22-T589 clear. Roger, Johnson Yard, lead main track north of.
2: Where is it, boys?
0: Take variable winds to 60 mile an hour. Yeah, it used to say up to, but I don't know. They're playing games with the rules, I reckon. All right, but it was from the A573 to the 561 there. Over. Thank you, sir. Dispatcher Jack, hello.

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1: Alright, 710, 79 Rock, breaking on base, 10 looking out.
2: I'm with you there, Lionel.
1: Yeah, we lined up, breaking on base, 10 looking out.
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0: C-10 when you can.
1: Yeah.

0: 183, no.
1: M410, 22, see that T589 clear, Brunswick Junction, main track on the

0: at a time, but no. With them, 10.
1: All right, 10 then, boys.
2: Porter 1, permission on that tunnel looking out the shot gate. I got one coming from T-20, shuttling out T-20.
0: I got that person on the tunnel looking out for one coming out to T-12. All right, 10-4, extending it to switch the line file, moving 10 cars at a time, 10 times.
1: All right, 10 at a time, boys.

0: What? 542, you come?
1: Yes, sir. I'll let you know that we did have an extra call here, line number 88. It's showing to be an empty. I've updated the CC1601 and I found that way bill online with it, too.
0: All right, you said you got everything for it here. I ain't even looked it up yet. Let's see, one extra, line 89, GATX4083, empty. I'm showing empty, non-danger.
1: That's correct, though.
0: Guys, here we go, thank you. JD.
1: I no problem. Just want to make sure because I know that lead changed and I know what you need to be calculating with it.
0: Oh, yeah, 12,039 feet. Yeah, okay. I got you.
1: I appreciate that.
0: Yep, Jay.
2: All right, 10 more, good voice.

0: Come on around 227, communication that way.
1: Got that, head that way.

0: James Spicer.
1: Yeah, 410, over.
0: 410, you're going to be going in the hole right there waiting on track inspector, looking at wind warnings. There's a tree down up there between West Jessup and Screven. Once he gets out of the way, clears the rest of the track, I'll get you up here to the north end of Screven. I'll have to wait on me to get the tree out of the way.
1: Waiting on a track inspector. Got a tree down. Appreciate the heads up.
0: Thank you, Jay Spicer.
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2: 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Yeah, 63 and go with.
3: 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Clear to go.
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2: Service
3: Center to 601. 601, go ahead. Y'all give us just a second, let our guys get out of the way and y'all be able to tear out.
2: All right.
3: Is that you at the other end?
4: Right, I got 41 for you.

He's gonna be headed out in about three of them. Give him some room. He'll probably go back to the tunnel.

0: Got a copy there, 5487. All right, I hear you now. Yeah, yeah, you clear for about 15 cars back there, 15. You want to get a little bit more?
1: Can I get a little bit more clear for 15? 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
0: Yeah, right.

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0: 601 over.
1: 601, go ahead.
0: They just locked you up behind you. Pull out on that ladder and go and get out of here.
1: All right, pull up on the ladder and get out of here.
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3: PM 441-22, like doing a job briefing.
2: Oh, and tell me about it.
3: We are the M 441-22, CXD 522, CXD 6557, CXD 7029. Got Barry and Short on duty at 1600. Dispatch bulletin 91503. Got 116 loads, 10 empties, 16,512 tons, 6,911 foot. We have sufficient power. We are DP. DP is on the bottom of the train in the proper location. We have over 4,000 gallons on the head engine and the DP. The second engine is dead in tow. We're not a key train, no restriction, no working route. We have PTC and TO.
2: So leaving now or just starting to
3: go? Leaving now. No need for a brake test because we have a DP on the floor. Well, excuse me, we already did the brake test because DP no longer on the bottom of the armor.
2: All right, Mission 40's test. Any indication, be safe.
3: Got that. Pull from wish then. Appreciate it.
2: Chase Patch, check that.
1: Come on here.
4: Yeah, come on out, get high for me there.
1: I'm back with you now.

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1: Give me a year for the moment.
0: All right.

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1: Set tight, 649.
0: All right. I'll send tight. We'll have one engine when you're ready on the west end at 930.

0: Got somebody coming out there, Lionel. Just say you're going to have somebody coming out before we come in their service center.
1: Yeah,
0: 601
1: is coming out with three engines.
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2: Right, 601, permission out, permission on the tunnel. T10, line yourself up, P12, you get around there.
1: I have permission out to the tunnel. 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
1: 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Y'all next up on that derail over.

0: Service Center 649. Derailleur's going to be down. Verify that. Let's come in and go track 74 or 73 for me. Right. Take it all with yellow marker. Make sure we tie a handbrake. Want that 541 to come in behind them, over. That's right. Follow them right on in. They're going to line the switches for you. Make sure they're in the clear. Couple up to them and a handbrake established. Knock down DP if you got it up for me.
1: All right. Couple up to them when they get everything right. Follow them in track 73.
0: Service center 492.
1: 492.
0: All right, I got one engine coming down that east ladder right there. Going to go off into 63 track ahead of you. When they get in the clear, permission to go east, then make your move west, watching out for two sets of power coming in from the west, going up front to three.
1: C1 and 63 there. Permission out east, head west. Stay clear of 73 for two of them.
0: That's right.

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1: Yeah, that's right.
0: Alright.
2: Yeah, a lot of traffic going on.
0: Alright. Fire with me.
3: 6018
2: South. Go ahead.
4: Bad ordering
2: in there.
4: He didn't say do it, did he?
2: Got it in there, probably split it up.

All right, they're all good.

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0: All right, 6-1, 10-12, 15. 601, if you want to duck over there down the ladder out there, I had to come grab that bad order off 10, I told you. However y'all want to work, it don't matter to me.
1: Well, I didn't hear you, A-Cow.

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0: I'll thank H. Dollar so that yard job's going to come up here and get that bad order.
1: Yeah, if y'all want to slide on down the ladder there, I'll...

哎，行吧，行行行。Go ahead, I will be out D12.

0: Seminary Baptist. Yeah, they entered with no computers and no steps on the front or rotted seat out of our versions of the brand new painting of it.
1: Y'all make that move a little low, that's okay.

0: 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Yeah. I got a couple of them. 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All up here on the shelf.
1: M410-22 through that P589. Meet and clear north end homestead, side to main, north of.

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2: 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Thank you. You got to do that.
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1: JDS.
2: File post 5.
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3: We're pulling down T12. 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
1: Thank you, JD.
4: Get ahead, number one.
1: Get ahead. Get ahead.
4: How's the look out here on the dark side tonight?
1: Not good. Not good. Too many. Well, y'all fit everywhere, but too many that don't fit.
4: Well, final month up there at Rebecca, so we get by.
1: Shoot, they'll be lucky to get there before, you'll probably see them up there at, Ross.
4: That'll work.
1: Yeah, 209's, about to get stuck at Rupert for 26, who's coming to Fitzgerald right now.
4: Yeah, we'll be at Ross for it.
1: It'll be something like that. But all right, let's get out of town.
4: All right, boy, appreciate it, bud.
1: Yep, JDS.
4: Seeing no defects, got a clear signal bowling. CSX 956 south. Off over. 410, 22, 2, 3, 5, 8, 9, clear, Patterson. Nice track, hold up.

Be waiting at the north end there for him to get that street cleared up, huh? Yeah, you'll be holding up at North S Crib. I'm waiting on him to get that street cleared up. Thank you. Stage back, check.

0: This XL 74422 approach at the fairgrounds westbound 7792.
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0: Just one engine. 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
1: Man.
0: Be ready to come in, grab ours, and get out of there. Pull us straight in.
1: I don't know what I'm going to fit y'all on. 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

0: get a shop or anything?
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0: All right. 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
1: Straight in, we'll come straight in.
0: All right.

0: Border Boys, I'm on this way, yeah. Mechanical switch and T20. He's gonna put them over here on T20 for if y'all wanna head to the east end of the local yard.
1: Mechanical, leave T20. We'll come get them.

0: 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I'll run y'all to the R yard. I'll run y'all through row 12 and bring y'all back around this way. I got 492. Get ready to leave on 10-10.
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SXL 744 22, slow approach front of junction, 7792 in just a full stop.

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1: Wanted a ride in that north 40 yard, please. Up here around T-10.
0: All right.
1: Be 492. There'll be coupling up to this cut they got sitting on T-10 up here.
0: Ready.

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1: I-15, no defects, got a post light, Herberville, number 2 track, CSX 956 south.

0: 15, right yard, 8 Tower.
1: Go ahead.
0: How about 9,200 feet of cars for you?
1: Y'all head in there at 515?
0: That's right, I'll head in though.
1: Alright, keep rolling. Hunter, I'm approaching Nichols.
0: Top of 10, Nichols here. Here we go.

0: Atlanta A Tower.
1: Yeah, ma'am.
0: What track are they going to?
1: They are coming out of FO4 right now. I mean, swing FO4 on top of that track on T10.
0: All right.
1: Is she going down the road right there, Missy?
0: Sure is.
1: Yeah, you'll see it up there. The bottom of their cut should be coming up to you right there.
0: All right, I see the EOP.
1: Yes, they'll be coupling up to that on the other end.
2: I'll be ready when you get permission, okay?

0: Y'all coming out here 61. I head on down that way, looking out over.
1: I'm down to 4, 466.

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2: All right, talk to him.
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1: Get out on July
2: 8th. Leave it.
1: Back.
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0: Yeah, you got permission out, looking out, 295's over there at the local yard, talking to him on 12. 744, permission out of 12, T21, up here looking out for, 457 coming off H19. I reckon about that, son.
1: Right, permission out, looking out for that 457.

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1: Six oh one, no defects, thanks.

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1: 59. 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I got that 515 coming in, but you can go to the pocket on 210. You can get what you can. He's up there looking out for them coming across the head of you.

0: 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You got the radio, y'all.
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0: 7. 30 more. 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

I'm saying driving three testing on his 956.